0: 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You keep procrastinating over and over. 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Why are you making this complicated? 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

0: 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If nothing lasts forever, babe, then can we make a start?
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2: I'm Airman First Class Hayden Henley on this edition of the AFN Aviano Report. 31st MXG conducts readiness training with Bulgarian Air Force. The 31st Maintenance Group conducted combined training with the Bulgarian Air Force at Aviano Air Base March 30th through April 2nd, 2026, to support the nation's transition to the F-16 and strengthen maintenance readiness alongside a key regional ally. The training aimed to strengthen NATO interoperability by helping align maintenance practices, improve shared readiness, and reinforce the alliance's ability to deter aggression and defend the region through capable integrated air power.
3: 10 Bulgarian Air Force maintenance professionals completed the four-day extensive training alongside maintainers from the 31st MXG. The training maximized hands-on learning in essential areas including fuels, precision measurement equipment laboratory, aircrew flight equipment, and weapons standardization. The Bulgarian maintainers were led through comprehensive operational procedures as well as admin and logistical skills such as personnel management, work forecasting, problem solving, and inter-shop networking. This training represents phase two of Aviano's country team program with Bulgaria, building upon previous assignments where 31st MXG maintainers traveled to Bulgarian air bases to advise leadership on establishing their own F-16 program. By assisting the Bulgarian Air Force in this transition, the 31st Fighter Wing directly strengthened the NATO alliance, reinforcing critical partnerships and showcasing the 31st Fighter Wing's ability to integrate with NATO partners to amplify their combat air power. Master Sergeant Aaron Bolster, 31st Maintenance Squadron Administrative Superintendent, explained the benefits that the training with Bulgaria yielded.
4: We're helping them succeed by whatever reasonable, possible means we can. In turn, it builds relationships with our allies and showcases Aviano's unmatched skills, ability, and professionalism, helping set the stage for future successes.
3: Bolster also says the 31st MXG is committed to forging deeper partnerships with NATO allies like Bulgaria to project decisive combat air power throughout the European theater. I'm Senior Airman Chase Verzal, AFN News.
2: That's the AFN Aviano Report. I'm Airman First Class Hayden Henley.
5: Yo, I am so hype you're going to the going away party with us tonight.
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3: From ABC News, I'm Dave Packer. The Secret Service says officers shot and killed a man who opened fire at a White House checkpoint this evening. A bystander was also struck by gunfire. The unidentified man allegedly walking up to the checkpoint in the area of 17th Street and Pennsylvania Avenue Northwest pulled guns from a bag and opened fire at posted officers. The Secret Service said in a statement its officers returned fire, striking the suspect, who was transported to an area hospital where he later died. ABC's Selena Wang was reporting from the north lawn of the White House at the time.
4: We were actually just in our live shot position when suddenly we heard what sounded like dozens of gunshots fired. So we immediately got down. Then we heard yelling for us to evacuate into the press briefing room. So all of us in the White House press corps who were out here doing our evening news live shots, we all sprinted into the briefing room and were holed up there for about more than 30 minutes. And then eventually we were able to go safely back outside.
3: A senior administration official says President Trump was in the Oval Office at the time and that he's been briefed and is fine. Earlier today, President Trump saying that a deal to end the three-month war in Iran is, quote, largely negotiated, and it would include opening the Strait of Hormuz. Meeting with India's Prime Minister Modi today, Secretary of State Marco Rubio saying negotiations with Iran remain ongoing.
5: The president's preference is always to solve problems such as these through a negotiated diplomatic solution. That's what we're working on right now. But this problem will be solved, as the president's made clear one way or the other.
3: Authorities bracing for the possibility that a damaged chemical tank in Southern California could leak or explode.
6: The crisis occurring at GKN Aerospace, which builds engines and landing gear for commercial and military aircraft. One of the tanks started leaking due to a broken valve, according to authorities. Firefighters and hazmat teams working around the clock to stop the leaking tank from exploding.
3: That's ABC's Jacqueline Lee in Garden Grove, California. 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
7: Today's federal newscast. Lawmakers are pressing the Defense Department to commit to annual audits of the TRICARE pharmacy contract. Federal News Network's Anastasia Obis has more.
8: As the Defense Department begins planning for the next generation TRICARE pharmacy contract, which would succeed the current agreement currently administered by Express Scripts, lawmakers say the Pentagon cannot continue to ignore what they describe as a major conflict of interest, where Express Scripts both acts as a pharmacy benefit manager and operates its own pharmacies. In the meantime, existing contracts should be regularly audited and subjected to much greater transparency. Congress has long criticized the arrangement, as Express Scripts both provides pharmacy services to TRICARE members while also setting the reimbursement rates for itself and all of its competitors. Anastasia Obis, Federal News Network.
7: 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I'm Eric White.
9: From the Fox Sports studios in Los Angeles, here's Chris Perfett.
10: Eric Robinson has lit the lamp for the Carolina Hurricanes. They have a 1-0 lead on the Montreal Canadiens in the first period, game two of the Eastern Conference Final Stanley Cup playoffs. The U.S. Men's World Cup roster was obtained by The Guardian. Giovanni Reyna is included on the roster, as is Alejandro Zendejas, while Tanner Tessman and Diego Luna are among those notable exclusions from the World Cup. After scoring 60 on Friday, Siwoo Kim turned in a 68 to maintain the lead at the Byron Nelson. He's 21 under for the tournament, puts him two strokes ahead of Scottie Scheffler and Wyndham Clark. Baseball scoreboard, the Giants defeated the White Sox 10-3. Twins outlast the Red Sox 4-2. Nationals over the Braves 2-0. And the Royals blank the Mariners 5-0.
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9: AFN

him. Say, Drake, I hear you like I'm young. 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To any that talk to him and they in love, just make sure you hide your little sister from him. They tell me Chubb's the only one that get your hand-me-downs and party at the

town folk to make them richer. Fast forward 2024, you got the same agenda. You run to Atlanta when you need a check balance. Let me break it down for you, this the real challenge. You call future when you didn't see the club. Hey, what? Lil baby help you get your lingo up. What? 21, get your first street cred.

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1: Yeah, I think I'm going to head over there.
0: I'm Airman First Class Charlie Guillaume. On this edition of the AFN Aviana Report, the Annual Air Force Assistance Fund. The annual Air Force Assistance Fund campaign kicked off at Aviano Air Base, running from April 6th to May 22nd, 2026. The initiative is the only authorized workplace fundraising campaign for the Department of the Air Force and provides critical support to airmen, guardians, and their families in times of need.
2: The Air Force Assistance Fund campaign, founded in 1971, provides an opportunity for the DAF community to help their fellow service members in times of need. Following Hurricane Michael in 2018, the Air Force Assistance Fund provided more than $6.7 million in emergency assistance to thousands of DAF members and their families. This support took the form of financial grants, food donations, and critical supplies to those in the hardest hit areas of the Florida Panhandle. In 2025, Aviano Air Base received over $56,000 from the campaign. This year, the base aims to raise over $39,000 to support the funds of four charitable organizations, including the Air Force Aid Society and the Air Force Enlisted Village. A 2024 DAF survey found that 76% of airmen under 24 were unaware of the campaign. To bridge this gap, Aviano's unit project officers and key workers will conduct 100% desk-to-desk solicitation to raise awareness and seek donations. Colonel Bo Deers, 31st Fighter Wing Commander, says charities like these keep service members mission ready.
3: It's a fund set up specifically to help airmen in times of need. It's funded by airmen and guardians for airmen and guardians. And I don't think I really had an appreciation for this program until I was a commander and I got to see some of my airmen benefit from the program itself. It's actually really awesome to be able to support airmen using this program in their time of need. So overall, it's really awesome, a way to give back to the community that provides for us.
2: Deers also said for more information about the Air Force Assistance Fund campaign, members should contact their unit project officer. I'm Senior Airman Richard Rubio, AFN News.
0: That's the AFN Aviana Report. I'm Airman First Class Charlie Guillaume. Is that my drink?
1: Yes. Here, you can have this back. Got a bit of brain freeze. My favorite one you've had so far, though.
0: Wait, what? Do I know you? How many times have you done this?
1: Let's not worry about the past. You're on to something. Trying Deja Brew's monthly special? Really getting us out of our comfort zone.
0: They have two new specialized drinks that change every month. It's not that hard to switch it up, but I'm going to need you to stop doing whatever this is.
1: Nah, I'm good. I'll be seeing you around Deja Brew. Surprise me, just like their options do.

0: Attention Wyvern Nation, this is the command post. If you're missing a full uniform, boots, and a name tape that says John Doe, please report to the command post.
1: That's weird, Airman John Doe. Why are you wearing PT gear?
2: Okay, hear me out. My dog ate it.
1: First things first, you don't have a dog. Don't tell me. You left it in the back seat again, didn't you?
2: Yes. I left it in there for 1 second. When I came back, it was gone, along with my cap and reflective belt.
0: Thieves know what to look for. Uniforms, bags, IDs. It only takes seconds. 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
1: Yeah, I was looking at that. 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
2: Shots fired by the White House. I'm Angelo Bavaro, Fox News. A gunman is dead after authorities say he opened fire by the White House and then was shot by Secret Service. Fox's Chad Pergram.
3: This is what happened around 6 o'clock this evening. I'm told that a gunman came up near the White House on the west side, what is described to me as Gate 17. This is kind of near 14th Street on the west side of the White House, and came up and brandished some sort of a pistol. We don't know what type of pistol it was, but he then fired toward the White House three times. And the United States Secret Service, they returned fire. We don't know how many shots that they got off. And they apparently took the gunman down. Now, sometime in this gunfire exchange, a civilian on the street was struck by this gunfire, and we do not know the condition of that person right now. But the important thing to know is that the gunman who came up with the pistol and was taken down by the Secret Service.
2: That gunman did not enter the security perimeter of the White House. Sources say he allegedly had prior encounters with Secret Service and a history of mental health issues. President Trump announcing on Truth Social that a peace agreement with Iran has been, quote, largely negotiated.
4: Fox is told that a call took place today at 1 p.m. and that was supposed to include leaders from Saudi, Qatar, the UAE, Egypt, Turkey, and Pakistan. President Trump said that he would meet with Steve Witkoff and Jared Kushner, and that Vice President J.D. Vance was also expected to join that call. The Iranians today say that they're working on this 14-clause memorandum of understanding, and under that proposal that they would reportedly agree to end the war and commit to 30 days of more negotiations. Iran claims that the deal does not include Washington's nuclear capabilities. However, of course, that is going to be one of the hard lines for the administration, something they have repeatedly argued is a non-negotiable.
2: Fox's Alex Hogan. 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
5: This is your News in One. I'm Navy Petty Officer Second Class Jordan Brown. U.S. soldiers and Marines, alongside NATO allies and partners, concluded Exercise Immediate Response as part of the SWORD exercise series in Gotland, Sweden. The exercise featured Stinger missile live fires, convoys, command post defense training, M4 rifle qualifications, and static displays promoting key engagements with military leaders, including Crown Princess Victoria of Sweden. Bravo Battery Commander of 10th Army Air and Missile Defense Command, 1st Battalion 57th Air Defense Artillery Regiment, U.S. Army Captain David O. says exercises like SWORD are necessary for NATO cohesion and upholds the shared responsibility of maintaining regional security. SWORD advances the Eastern Flank Deterrence Initiative, which aims to deter adversaries and enhance security across the High North and Baltic regions. Reporting for AFN Europe, I'm Navy Petty Officer Second Class Jordan Brown.
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7: Game 3 of the NBA's East Finals going on in Cleveland tonight. The Knicks led 9-1 early. Now in the final minute of the first quarter, New York up 34-27. Knicks 11 of 15 shooting from the floor. The Knicks already lead the series 2-0, part of a 9-game winning streak. In the West, Game 4 is Sunday. OKC up 2-1, plays at San Antonio again. In the NHL playoffs, Game 2 of the East Final is through two periods at Carolina. Hurricanes up 2-1 over Montreal. To baseball, the Dodgers with Roki Sasaki on the mound were down 3-0 in the first at Milwaukee. It's now LA 4-3 in the lead. Top of the fifth inning, Teoscar Hernandez, a 3-run homer. That game on Fox TV for much of the country. The Reds' home game yesterday was rained out. They're playing 2 against the Cardinals. St. Louis took the opener 8-1, but the Reds are holding on 5-4 in the sixth in the nightcap against the Cards.

0: What are you doing in my house?
1: I'm here to pinch ya. 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
0: Wait, what?
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0: Are you sure? 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
1: No, you didn't. 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Me favorite color.
0: Okay, fine. You got me there. How do I check my IMR?
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1: 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Once everything's green, you should be golden.
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9: 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There's just something about her. I just

0: Dang it, I knew I forgot something in there. Let me head back in really quick.
1: At Aviano Air Base, children under the age of 10 are not permitted alone in vehicles. Leaving children unattended can have fatal consequences. Heat-related incidents are preventable, so always remember to look inside your car before you lock up. If you see a child unattended in a vehicle, remain by the car and call the law enforcement desk at 632-7200.
0: Thank goodness. I don't know what I was thinking. I'm Senior Airman Richard Rubio on this edition of the AFN Aviano Report. Aviano hosts 39th Security Forces Squadron for CROWS training. Aviano Air Base hosted airmen from the 39th Security Forces Squadron at Incirlik Air Base, Turkey, for Common Remotely Operated Weapons Station, or CROWS, training March 26, 2026. The training strengthened base defense across the European area of responsibility by expanding the number of airmen qualified to operate a system that allows security forces to identify and engage threats with increased precision while remaining protected under armor.
2: CROWS is a vehicle-mounted remote weapon station that gives airmen the ability to operate a mounted weapon from inside an armored platform using a stabilized sighting system with day and thermal cameras and a laser rangefinder. That added protection and target identification capability makes it more survivable and more effective than traditional exposed turret operations. At Aviano, 10 airmen from the 39th Security Forces Squadron were certified on the system during the training. The event was facilitated by the 31st Security Forces Squadron Combat Arms Training and Maintenance Section, which provided the range, equipment, weapons, and safety oversight that made the certification possible. The training built on a foundation established at Aviano in June 2025. When the base hosted a United States Air Forces in Europe CROWS instructor course that certified instructors from across the theater. Among those instructors were members of the 39th Security Forces Squadron, who returned this year to train 10 of their airmen on the system. The effort demonstrated how instructor development at one installation can expand combat capability and strengthen integrated base defense across USAFE. Staff Sergeant Wyatt Croy, 31st Security Forces Squadron CATM instructor, said airmen who complete this training are certified to employ these tactics at their home stations, increasing their unit's overall mission lethality and survivability.
3: The CROW system itself is going to give us ability to take the gunner out of the turret and put them in the vehicle safely, where they're less likely to be engaged by hostile fire, as well as being able to engage the target farther and more accurately than what we ever could before.
2: Croy also said the CROWS system boosts the user's lethality and readiness to engage with moving, ground, and aerial targets in USAFE's area of responsibility. I'm Airman First Class Hayden Henley, AFN News.
0: That's the AFN Aviano Report. I'm Senior Airman Richard Rubio.
4: Deployment Day 67. My hero just sent me this photo he took with his unit. Can't wait to see Airman Smith again. I already told everyone you're landing back in Aviano Friday night at 8, along with all 315 members from your squadron. To make sure you get a big celebration, I even made a countdown post and tagged your location so your friends can track your flight home.
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0: Human trafficking is a crime and a human rights violation. 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If you've observed any suspicious behavior, contact the Aviano Law Enforcement Desk at 0434-307200.
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1: From ABC News, I'm Dave Packer. A suspect is dead after the Secret Service says he opened fire at a checkpoint near the White House. ABC's Allison Kosek.
2: The Secret Service says shortly after 6 p.m., a person approached the checkpoint in the area of 17th Street and Pennsylvania Avenue, removed a weapon, and began firing at officers. Secret Service police officers returned fire, striking the suspect, who was taken to a local hospital where he later died. A bystander was also struck by gunfire.
1: The Associated Press reports that law enforcement officials say the suspect was identified as 21-year-old Nasir Best. According to D.C. court records, Best was arrested in July of last year after he attempted to enter a different White House checkpoint. President Trump Saturday saying that a deal to end the three-month war with Iran is, quote, largely negotiated and would include opening the Strait of Hormuz. But two sources tell ABC News that Iran is not signed onto the deal yet, and there's no guarantee that they will sign. And although the United Kingdom and other European allies initially tried to avoid getting involved in the conflict, the UK is stepping in by taking part in minesweeping efforts in the Strait of Hormuz. British Armed Forces Minister Al Karin says this war has sent energy prices soaring and crippled international shipping.
3: The commercial insurance companies need absolute certainty if we're going to get 120 vessels flowing again through the Straits of Hormuz. That's what this capability will provide. Once that's up and running, the commercial and economic value of the Middle East, both coming out and going in, can get up and going.
1: And gas prices having a major impact on this Memorial Day weekend. The national average currently at four-year highs. Here's Andy LaPau, president of LaPau Oil Associates.
4: I think that if the conflict goes on through July 4th, you'll see oil prices at $120 a barrel. And unfortunately for the consumer, gasoline prices will get to $5 a gallon.
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5: This is your news in one. I'm Navy Petty Officer Second Class Jordan Brown. U.S. soldiers and Marines, alongside NATO allies and partners, concluded Exercise Immediate Response as part of the SWORD exercise series in Gotland, Sweden. The exercise featured Stinger missile live fires, convoys, command post defense training, M4 rifle qualifications, and static displays promoting key engagements with military leaders, including Crown Princess Victoria of Sweden. Bravo Battery Commander of 10th Army Air and Missile Defense Command, 1st Battalion 57th Air Defense Artillery Regiment, U.S. Army Captain David O, says exercises like SWORD are necessary for NATO cohesion and upholds the shared responsibility of maintaining regional security. SWORD advances the Eastern Flank Deterrence Initiative, which aims to deter adversaries and enhance security across the High North and Baltic regions. Reporting for AFN Europe, I'm Navy Petty Officer Second Class Jordan Brown.
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7: The Cavs are hanging around, but the Knicks are leading at Cleveland tonight, 69-64 in the third quarter. New York shooting 57% from the floor. Cavs at 54%, led by the 17 points of Donovan Mitchell. Knicks lead the series, the East Finals, 2-0. New York has won 9 straight games. In the West, a game 4 is Sunday. OKC up 2-1, plays at San Antonio. In the WNBA, road wins for Portland and Minnesota. New York star Sabrina Ionescu will make her season debut on Sunday after a preseason ankle injury. They're going to overtime tonight in the NHL playoffs. Canadians have tied it up 2-2 at Carolina. This is game 2 of the East Final, and Montreal had taken the opener. A reminder, the Indy 500 is Sunday on Fox TV. Right now on Fox, baseball. For most of the country, it's the Dodgers up 5-3 at Milwaukee in the top of the eighth inning. LA was down 3-0 early.
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0: Hey, it's DJ Timber, and I want to talk to you about wood. 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Finished wood products are subject to inspection as they arrive in the U.S. and may require fumigation or heat treatment before travel. 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

0: 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All I have to do is go to 31fss.com, fill out the pet registration form. That's it. What did I forget this time? Oh, I have to send them an email once the form is complete, or else we'll be in big trouble. Finally, did all the steps. That was pretty easy. Now, let's go explore Italy.
1: I'm Airman First Class Hayden Hindley. On this edition of the AFN Aviano Report, 31st Fighter Wing participates in Exercise Cold Response 26. The 56th and 57th Rescue Squadrons took part in Exercise Cold Response 26, a large-scale Norwegian-led winter NATO exercise in northern Norway, March 10th through the 19th, 2026. The squadron's deployment to the High North reinforced NATO's collective defense by demonstrating personnel recovery capabilities in austere Arctic conditions and strengthening interoperability with allies and partners.
2: Exercise Cold Response brought together over 25,000 personnel from 11 NATO and partner nations to enhance interoperability and prepare for future challenges in the Arctic environment. Aviano's rescue airmen demonstrated their capabilities alongside allied air, land, and maritime forces, showcasing rapid response, multi-location execution, and the ability to operate in harsh Arctic conditions. These efforts ensure rescue forces can preserve combat power, strengthen coordination with allies, and enhance NATO's deterrence. During the exercise, the 56th Rescue Squadron partnered with Swedish Rangers to conduct high-speed personnel recovery and hoist operations in austere, contested environments, demonstrating the range and survivability of their HH-60 Whiskey Jolly Green 2 helicopters. The 57th Rescue Squadron tested its combat readiness by running through a series of ground-based training scenarios, which included practicing long-range infiltration and exfiltration, providing prolonged medical care to simulated casualties in sub-zero temperatures, and navigating challenging mountainous terrain. The training introduced challenges in command and control, communication, and logistics while operating with joint forces. This allowed airmen to identify and overcome those challenges, refining processes to ensure mission success in complex environments. A U.S. airman assigned to the 57th Rescue Squadron explained the goal of the exercise.
3: The overall objective of Cold Response is to prove NATO can generate and sustain combat power in the High North. It's about collective defense and showing that we can deploy, integrate, and operate in one of the harshest environments on Earth.
2: The airman also said that exercises like Cold Response are essential to the readiness of the 31st Fighter Wing and future operations in the High North. I'm Senior Airman Richard Rubio, AFN News.
1: That's the AFN Aviano Report. I'm Airman First Class Hayden Hindley.
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3: I'm Colonel Nick Haig, Space Force Guardian and NASA astronaut. When I launched to the International Space Station on a NASA mission as part of the astronaut program, I was away from home for 171 days. But even on orbit, connection matters. Thanks to the American Forces Network, I stayed in touch with news, sports, and the little things that make the station feel like home. Wherever duty takes us, even into space, staying connected keeps us grounded. 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
2: Fired near the White House. I'm Deborah Valentine, Fox News. A man who fired shots outside the White House is identified as Nasir Best. A Secret Service returned fire. The man died at a hospital. Fox News is confirming Best had a history of mental illness. He was arrested twice last year and had a restraining order to stay away from the White House. Fox's Alex Hogan is in Washington, D.C. with more.
3: We've been seeing members of the Secret Service and members of the police come and go. However, as it pertains to the lockdown information, we were told that lockdown has lifted. Of course, a lot of questions as to, you know, what exactly happened and the motive behind all of this and whether or not this was planned out, what exactly took place. For right now, again, the D.C. police telling anyone in the area to avoid coming here. Of course, there's a lot of onlookers, a lot of curiosity and concern as we're hearing from more members of the government who are reaching out saying that they're just happy to know that no one within the White House was hurt.
2: The gunman did not enter the security perimeter of the White House. The president was at the White House at the time. A passerby is reported in critical condition after getting caught in the crossfire. President Trump announcing on Truth Social a potential peace deal has been reached with Iran. Fox's Alicia Acuna has details.
4: President Trump says a deal to end the war with Iran has been largely negotiated. He says final details are still being worked out between the U.S., Iran, and other countries. More details are expected soon. The agreement reportedly would reopen the Strait of Hormuz, ease restrictions on Iranian ports and assets. It would also begin at least a 30-day period for further talks on Iran's nuclear program, including the future of its enriched uranium stockpile.
2: Involved in peace talks, Saudi Arabia, Qatar, the UAE, Egypt, Jordan, Turkey, and Pakistan. 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
5: Federal newscast. Lawmakers are pressing the Defense Department to commit to annual audits of the TRICARE pharmacy contract. Federal News Network's Anastasia Obis has more.
6: As the Defense Department begins planning for the next generation TRICARE pharmacy contract, which would succeed the current agreement currently administered by Express Scripts, lawmakers say the Pentagon cannot continue to ignore what they describe as a major conflict of interest, where Express Scripts both acts as a pharmacy benefit manager and operates its own pharmacies. In the meantime, existing contracts should be regularly audited and subjected to much greater transparency. Congress has long criticized the arrangement, as Express Scripts both provides pharmacy services to TRICARE members while also setting the reimbursement rates for itself and all of its competitors. Anastasia Obis, Federal News Network.
5: 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I'm Eric White.
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8: The Carolina Hurricanes have tied up the NHL's East Final with an overtime home win against Montreal tonight. 3-2, the Canes outshot them 26-12 in the West. Vegas leading 2-0, hosts Colorado on Sunday. The Knicks are about to go up 3-0 in the East Finals of the NBA playoffs. This is win number 10 in a row for the Knicks, a victory at Cleveland. It's 118-106 with about 30 seconds left. The Knicks' last loss occurred a full month ago at Atlanta. In the West, Game 4 is Sunday with Oklahoma City up 2-1 playing at San Antonio. Siwoo Kim leads by 2 strokes at the Byron Nelson. To Major League Baseball, the Padres have a 1-0 lead over the A's bottom of the third. Dodgers were down 3-0 in the first and still won 11-3 at Milwaukee. Teoscar Hernandez a homer and 6 RBIs. Washington a 2-0 winner at the

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0: Hey, we're about to leave Italy. Aren't you going to stop?
1: Why?
0: Don't we need to get a vignette?
1: What's that?
0: It covers the road tax in certain countries.
1: So, where do we even get a vignette?
0: Just pull over to that gas station there.
1: Where?
0: That gas station there. See? They even have a sign that says vignette.
1: Wow. Thanks for the help.
0: For more information, go to travel.state.gov. I'm Airman First Class Hayden Henley on this edition of the AFN Aviano Report. 606th ACS conducts Exercise Spartan Eagle. U.S. Air Force Command and Control Specialists from the 606th Air Control Squadron teamed up with Marine Air Intercept Controllers to conduct Exercise Spartan Eagle at the USAFE AF Africa Warfare Center at Einsiedlerhof Air Station, Germany, April 27th through the 30th, 2026. The exercise tested the squadron's ability to rapidly detect potential threats, share critical battle space information, and coordinate defensive responses alongside joint and coalition partners in support of NATO airspace defense.
2: 11 command and control specialists from the 606 ACS integrated with U.S. Marine and Air Defense Artillery units to simulate a combined joint task force environment. Teams practiced rapid decision-making under pressure, which included identifying unknown aircraft and deconflicting friendly forces to neutralize simulated hostile incursions. Spartan Eagle serves as a precursor to larger exercise Astral Alliance 26, allowing the squadron to refine tactics and data sharing before entering more complex joint and coalition scenarios. This rehearsal for NATO's collective defense mission helps teams maintain constant situational awareness and execute rapid command and control under pressure. Master Sergeant Caroline McGuire, 606 Air Control Squadron Primo Weapons Director, explained the mission value of the exercise.
3: Lethality is not just about putting weapons on targets. It's about making sure that the aircraft are in the right place at the right time. The 606 provides a tactical C2 that directs our joint forces. By validating the processes that we did in Exercise Spartan Eagle, we ensure that the 31st Fighter Wing is more lethal and more synchronized, capable of dominating the airspace.
2: McGuire added that exercises like Spartan Eagle keep the squadron ready to secure the skies, proving U.S. and NATO forces stand ready to deter any threat to the European area of responsibility. I'm Senior Airman Richard Rubio, AFN News.
0: That's the AFN Aviano Report. I'm Airman First Class Hayden Henley.
4: I'm not here just for the Wi-Fi. 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What's that? 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I'll work on it later. 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So swing on by Cafe 31 at the La Bella Vista Club.

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3: From ABC News, I'm Dave Packer. A suspect is dead after the Secret Service says he opened fire at a checkpoint near the White House. ABC's Allison Kosak.
4: The Secret Service says shortly after 6 p.m., a person approached the checkpoint in the area of 17th Street and Pennsylvania Avenue, removed a weapon, and began firing at officers. Secret Service police officers returned fire, striking the suspect, who was taken to a local hospital where he later died. A bystander was also struck by gunfire.
3: The Associated Press reports that law enforcement officials say the suspect was identified as 21-year-old Nasir Best. According to D.C. court records, Best was arrested in July of last year after he attempted to enter a different White House checkpoint. President Trump Saturday saying that a deal to end the three-month war with Iran is, quote, largely negotiated and would include opening the Strait of Hormuz. But two sources tell ABC News that Iran is not signed onto the deal yet, and there's no guarantee that they will sign. And although the United Kingdom and other European allies initially tried to avoid getting involved in the conflict, the UK is stepping in by taking part in minesweeping efforts in the Strait of Hormuz. British Armed Forces Minister Al Karin says this war has sent energy prices soaring and crippled international shipping.
5: The commercial insurance companies need absolute certainty if we're going to get 120 vessels flowing again through the Straits of Hormuz. That's what this capability will provide. Once that's up and running, the commercial and economic value of the Middle East, both coming out and going in, can get up and going.
3: And gas prices having a major impact on this Memorial Day weekend. The national average currently at four-year highs. Here's Andy LaPau, president of LaPau Oil Associates.
6: I think that if the conflict goes on through July 4th, you'll see oil prices at $120 a barrel. And unfortunately for the consumer, gasoline prices will get to $5 a gallon.
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7: This is your News in One. I'm Navy Petty Officer Second Class Jordan Brown. U.S. soldiers and Marines, alongside NATO allies and partners, concluded Exercise Immediate Response as part of the SWORD exercise series in Gotland, Sweden. The exercise featured Stinger missile live fires, convoys, command post defense training, M4 rifle qualifications, and static displays promoting key engagements with military leaders, including Crown Princess Victoria of Sweden. Bravo Battery Commander of 10th Army Air and Missile Defense Command, 1st Battalion 57th Air Defense Artillery Regiment, U.S. Army Captain David O. says exercises like SWORD are necessary for NATO cohesion and upholds the shared responsibility of maintaining regional security. SWORD advances the Eastern Flank Deterrence Initiative, which aims to deter adversaries and enhance security across the High North and Baltic regions. Reporting for AFN Europe, I'm Navy Petty Officer Second Class Jordan Brown.
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9: The New York Knicks have won 10 straight games after Saturday night's 121-108 decision at Cleveland. They're up 3-0 in the NBA's East Finals. The Knicks' last loss was a month ago this postseason at Atlanta. Jalen Brunson with 30 points in this victory. The Knicks are one win away from making the NBA Finals for the first time since 1999. Three WNBA games, the road team won each, Minnesota, Portland, and LA, which won at Las Vegas, 101-95. Kelsey Plum, 38 points. In the NHL playoffs, Carolina tied the East Final at a game apiece with an overtime home win against Montreal, 3-2. Siwoo Kim leads by two strokes at the Byron Nelson. Scottie Scheffler is tied for second. To baseball, the Dodgers trailed 3-0 in the first, but won 11-3 at Milwaukee. LA still a half game over the Padres in the NL West. Pods had just two hits, but in San Diego, shut out the A's 2-0.
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2: I'm Airman First Class Hayden Henley. On this edition of the AFN Aviano Report, Major Accident Response Exercise 2026. U.S. airmen from the 31st Fighter Wing teamed up with Italian Air Force and local authorities to conduct a major accident response exercise at Aviano Air Base, Italy, April 30th, 2026. The exercise assessed the wing's emergency response capabilities following a large-scale aircraft incident, prioritizing life preservation and the protection of mission-critical resources.
3: This year's iteration replicated a C-130 aircraft crash with a structural fire, numerous casualties, and two distinct incident sites, presenting a challenging environment for first responders. U.S. and Italian personnel collaborated to execute casualty extraction operations, deliver medical treatment, secure the incident area, and manage information flow during the response. The training provided wing and local response teams an opportunity to practice communication, command and control, and decision-making under realistic emergency conditions. Master Sergeant William Telshow, 31st Fighter Wing Flight Safety Manager, reflected on the importance of MARE 2026.
4: This exercise was all about testing our rapid response capabilities under extreme pressure. By integrating U.S. responders from Aviano with our local Italian partners, we've proved that when it counts, we operate seamlessly as one unified team.
3: Telsha also shared that exercises like MARE ensure the 31st Fighter Wing and its allies remain ready to protect the Aviano community during real-world contingencies. I'm Senior Airman Richard Rubio, AFN News.
2: That's the AFN Aviano Report. I'm Airman First Class Hayden Henley.
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2: Secret Service takes down a gunman. I'm Deborah Valentine, Fox News. A man who fired shots outside the White House, identified as Nashir Best of Maryland. The Secret Service returned fire. Best died at a hospital. Fox News is confirming Best had a history of mental illness. He was arrested at least twice last year and had a restraining order to stay away from the White House. Fox's Alex Hogan is in Washington, D.C. with more.
3: We've been seeing members of the Secret Service and members of the police come and go. However, as it pertains to the lockdown information, we were told that that lockdown has lifted. Of course, a lot of questions as to, you know, what exactly happened and the motive behind all of this and whether or not this was planned out, what exactly took place. For right now, again, D.C. police telling anyone in the area to avoid coming here. Of course, there's a lot of onlookers, a lot of curiosity and concern as we're hearing from more members of the government who are reaching out saying that they're just happy to know that no one within the White House was hurt.
2: The gunman did not enter the security perimeter of the White House. The president was at the White House at the time. A passerby is in critical condition after getting caught in the crossfire. President Trump announcing on Truth Social a potential peace deal has been reached with Iran. Fox's Chanley Painter reports.
4: Final details are still being worked out with more information expected soon. The proposed framework would reportedly reopen the Strait of Hormuz and ease restrictions on Iranian ports and frozen assets. It would also extend the current ceasefire for at least 60 days to allow further talks on Iran's nuclear program, including the future of its enriched uranium stockpile.
2: The agreement involves the reopening of the Strait of Hormuz, and it also eases restrictions on Iranian ports and assets. It allows 30 days for talks on Iran's nuclear program. 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
5: This is your News in One. I'm Navy Petty Officer Second Class Jordan Brown. U.S. soldiers and Marines, alongside NATO allies and partners, concluded Exercise Immediate Response as part of the SWORD exercise series in Gotland, Sweden. The exercise featured Stinger missile live fires, convoys, command post defense training, M4 rifle qualifications, and static displays promoting key engagements with military leaders, including Crown Princess Victoria of Sweden. Bravo Battery Commander of 10th Army Air and Missile Defense Command, 1st Battalion 57th Air Defense Artillery Regiment, U.S. Army Captain David O. says exercises like SWORD are necessary for NATO cohesion and upholds the shared responsibility of maintaining regional security. SWORD advances the Eastern Flank Deterrence Initiative, which aims to deter adversaries and enhance security across the High North and Baltic regions. Reporting for AFN Europe, I'm Navy Petty Officer Second Class Jordan Brown.
6: Fox Sports Studios in Los Angeles. 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
7: The New York Knicks have won 10 straight games after Saturday night's 121-108 decision at Cleveland. They're up 3-0 in the NBA's East Finals. The Knicks' last loss was a month ago this postseason at Atlanta. Jalen Brunson with 30 points in this victory. The Knicks are one win away from making the NBA Finals for the first time since 1999. Three WNBA games, the road team won each, Minnesota, Portland, and L.A., which won at Las Vegas, 101-95. Kelsey Plum, 38 points. In the NHL playoffs, Carolina tied the East Final at a game apiece with an overtime home win against Montreal, 3-2. Siwoo Kim leads by two strokes at the Byron Nelson. Scottie Scheffler is tied for second. To baseball, the Dodgers trailed 3-0 in the first, but won 11-3 at Milwaukee. L.A. still a half game over the Padres in the NL West. Pods had just two hits, but in San Diego, shut out the A's 2-0.
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0: Hey, what you doing?
1: Just playing and talking to my friends about moving. Again. You know all the great stuff that comes with a PCS move.
0: Aw, oh, come on. It'll be okay. You know, I heard about a band looking for a new bass player whose influences are Geddy Lee and Flea. Sound like anyone you know, or...
1: Wow, really?
0: Yeah, that's what I'm saying.
1: Some guys where we're moving are looking for a bass player? That is so cool.
2: A PCS move can be tough, especially for kids. Helping them plug into activities at your new post will make your move that much better for them and you.
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5: As the Defense Department begins planning for the next generation TRICARE pharmacy contract, which would succeed the current agreement currently administered by Express Scripts, lawmakers say the Pentagon cannot continue to ignore what they describe as a major conflict of interest, where Express Scripts both acts as a pharmacy benefit manager and operates its own pharmacies. In the meantime, existing contracts should be regularly audited and subjected to much greater transparency. Congress has long criticized the arrangement as Express Scripts both provides pharmacy services to TRICARE members while also setting the reimbursement rates for itself and all of its competitors. Anastasia Obis, Federal News Network.
4: 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I'm Eric White.
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4: I'm Colonel Nick Hague, Space Force Guardian and NASA astronaut. 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
1: From ABC News, I'm Dave Packer. A suspect is dead after the Secret Service says he opened fire at a checkpoint near the White House. ABC's Allison Kosek.
2: The Secret Service says shortly after 6 p.m., a person approached the checkpoint in the area of 17th Street and Pennsylvania Avenue, removed a weapon, and began firing at officers. Secret Service police officers returned fire, striking the suspect, who was taken to a local hospital where he later died. A bystander was also struck by gunfire.
1: The Associated Press reports that law enforcement officials say the suspect was identified as 21-year-old Nasir Best. According to D.C. court records, Best was arrested in July of last year after he attempted to enter a different White House checkpoint. President Trump Saturday saying that a deal to end the three-month war with Iran is, quote, largely negotiated and would include opening the Strait of Hormuz. But two sources tell ABC News that Iran is not signed onto the deal yet, and there's no guarantee that they will sign. And although the United Kingdom and other European allies initially tried to avoid getting involved in the conflict, the UK is stepping in by taking part in minesweeping efforts in the Strait of Hormuz. British Armed Forces Minister Al Karin says this war has sent energy prices soaring and crippled international shipping.
3: The commercial insurance companies need absolute certainty if we're going to get 120 vessels flowing again through the Straits of Hormuz. That's what this capability will provide. Once that's up and running, the commercial and economic value of the Middle East, both coming out and going in, can get up and going.
1: And gas prices having a major impact on this Memorial Day weekend. The national average currently at four-year highs. Here's Andy LaPau, president of LaPau Oil Associates.
4: I think that if the conflict goes on through July 4th, you'll see oil prices at $120 a barrel. And unfortunately for the consumer, gasoline prices will get to $5 a gallon.
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5: This is your news in one. I'm Navy Petty Officer Second Class Jordan Brown. U.S. soldiers and Marines, alongside NATO allies and partners, concluded Exercise Immediate Response as part of the SWORD exercise series in Gotland, Sweden. The exercise featured Stinger missile live fires, convoys, command post defense training, M4 rifle qualifications, and static displays promoting key engagements with military leaders, including Crown Princess Victoria of Sweden. Bravo Battery Commander of 10th Army Air and Missile Defense Command, 1st Battalion 57th Air Defense Artillery Regiment, U.S. Army Captain David O. says exercises like SWORD are necessary for NATO cohesion and upholds the shared responsibility of maintaining regional security. SWORD advances the Eastern Flank Deterrence Initiative, which aims to deter adversaries and enhance security across the High North and Baltic regions. Reporting for AFN Europe, I'm Navy Petty Officer Second Class Jordan Brown.
1: Fox Sports Studios in Los Angeles. 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
6: The New York Knicks have won 10 straight games after Saturday night's 121-108 decision at Cleveland. They're up 3-0 in the NBA's East Finals. The Knicks' last loss was a month ago this postseason at Atlanta. Jalen Brunson with 30 points in this victory. The Knicks are one win away from making the NBA Finals for the first time since 1999. Three WNBA games, the road team won each, Minnesota, Portland, and L.A., which won at Las Vegas, 101-95. Kelsey Plum, 38 points. In the NHL playoffs, Carolina tied the East Final at a game apiece with an overtime home win against Montreal, 3-2. Siwoo Kim leads by two strokes at the Byron Nelson. Scotty Scheffler is tied for second. To baseball, the Dodgers trailed 3-0 in the first, but won 11-3 at Milwaukee. LA still a half game over the Padres in the NL West. Pods had just two hits, but in San Diego, shut out the A's 2-0.
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0: Grandpa, can you tell me about the time you were stationed in Italy?
1: Well, I worked on a few jets, I checked out the BX, and I stayed in the dorms, and,
2: 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For more details, check out the Vicini Americani Facebook page.
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1: I'm Airman First Class Charlie Guillaume. On this edition of the AFN Aviano Report, Jolly Bihar 26. The 56th Rescue Squadron and Rescue Generation Squadron conducted Exercise Jolly Bihar 26 with NATO allies and partners at Papa Air Base Hungary from April 20th through the 30th. The exercise enhanced U.S. and allied forces' ability to conduct personnel recovery and weapons employment in contested environments, strengthening interoperability and readiness across the European theater.
2: During the exercise, 56th RQS and RGS airmen rehearsed the personnel recovery process from alert response and aircraft launch to weapons employment, rescuing an isolated survivor, and returning to base. The training included day and night operations, allowing teams to build proficiency in reduced visibility conditions while improving response timelines and coordination between rescue forces. By training alongside Hungarian and Norwegian NATO allies and partners, the 56th RQS and RGS strengthened shared tactics, communication, and integration needed for personnel recovery missions across the European theater. Captain Holden Hardcastle, 56th RQS Chief of Training, says exercises like Jolly Bihar 26 help rescue forces maintain readiness in complex operational environments.
3: Exercises like Jolly Bihar are high-intensity trial runs that ensure that our airmen are at peak performance before they head out on deployment. It ensures that our pilots, special missions aviators, maintainers, and rescue team personnel can integrate perfectly with NATO allies under degraded conditions before heading out on real-world missions.
2: Hardcastle also says these exercises are essential for maintaining a sharp edge in today's increasingly complex security landscape. I'm Airman First Class Hayden Henley, AFN News.
1: That's the AFN Aviano Report. I'm Airman First Class Charlie Guillaume.
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2: A takedown by the Secret Service. I'm Deborah Valentine, Fox News. The White House lockdown lifted after a gunman opened fire outside the White House perimeter Saturday evening. Secret Service shot the suspect, who died after being taken to the hospital. Fox's Chanley Painter has the latest.
3: The FBI is investigating after the Secret Service shot and killed a man who they say fired shots towards the White House. It happened outside of a checkpoint shortly after 6 p.m. A bystander was also struck in the exchange of gunfire. Officials say the 21-year-old gunman never got inside the perimeter of the White House, and President Trump was not hurt.
2: The gunman, identified as Nasir Best of Maryland, who Fox confirms had a history of mental illness and at least two prior arrests and an order to stay away from the White House, an investigation continues. The conflict between the U.S. and Iran could come to a close soon. Fox's Alicia Acuna has the latest.
4: President Trump says a deal to end the war with Iran has been largely negotiated. He says final details are still being worked out between the U.S., Iran, and other countries. More details are expected soon. The agreement reportedly would reopen the Strait of Hormuz, ease restrictions on Iranian ports and assets. It would also begin at least a 30-day period for further talks on Iran's nuclear program, including the future of its enriched uranium stockpile.
2: Nations believed to be involved with the peace talks include Saudi Arabia, Qatar, the UAE, Egypt, Jordan, Turkey, and Pakistan. Some Republicans and Israeli officials are encouraging the president not to take the deal and finish what the U.S. started. Rescuers in northern China continue to search for survivors today after the country's deadliest coal mine explosion in recent years killed at least 82 people. Chinese President Xi Jinping called for a thorough investigation and accountability of those responsible. 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
5: This is your news in one. I'm Navy Petty Officer Second Class Jordan Brown. U.S. soldiers and Marines, alongside NATO allies and partners, concluded Exercise Immediate Response as part of the SWORD exercise series in Gotland, Sweden. The exercise featured Stinger missile live fires, convoys, command post defense training, M4 rifle qualifications, and static displays promoting key engagements with military leaders, including Crown Princess Victoria of Sweden. Bravo Battery Commander of 10th Army Air and Missile Defense Command, 1st Battalion 57th Air Defense Artillery Regiment, U.S. Army Captain David O, says exercises like SWORD are necessary for NATO cohesion and upholds the shared responsibility of maintaining regional security. SWORD advances the Eastern Flank Deterrence Initiative, which aims to deter adversaries and enhance security across the High North and Baltic regions. Reporting for AFN Europe, I'm Navy Petty Officer Second Class Jordan Brown.
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7: The New York Knicks have won 10 straight games after Saturday night's 121-108 decision at Cleveland. They're up 3-0 in the NBA's East Finals. The Knicks' last loss was a month ago this postseason at Atlanta. Jalen Brunson with 30 points in this victory. The Knicks are one win away from making the NBA Finals for the first time since 1999. Three WNBA games, the road team won each, Minnesota, Portland, and L.A., which won at Las Vegas, 101-95. Kelsey Plum, 38 points. In the NHL playoffs, Carolina tied the East Final at a game apiece with an overtime home win against Montreal, 3-2. Siwoo Kim leads by two strokes at the Byron Nelson. Scottie Scheffler is tied for second. To baseball, the Dodgers trailed 3-0 in the first, but won 11-3 at Milwaukee. L.A. still a half game over the Padres in the NL West. Pods had just two hits, but in San Diego, shut out the A's 2-0.
0: This is where the music meets the mission.

0: Smoke alarms are the first line of protection in the event of a fire, providing you with an audible warning that can save lives. Roughly 60% of home fire deaths occur in homes with no smoke alarms. Smoke alarms are not a common safety feature in homes here in Italy. However, Wyverns can still protect themselves by purchasing their own smoke alarms. It is important to install smoke detectors strategically throughout your home in accordance with the manufacturer's instructions. Smoke alarms are vital to maintaining a safe working and living environment while stationed at Aviano.
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4: I'm Colonel Nick Hague, Space Force Guardian and NASA astronaut. 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

0: Good morning, crayons. It's time for roll call before the students get here. Brown?
1: Here.
0: Blue?
2: Here.
0: Yellow?
3: Yellow. I'm here and ready to be seen. Oh, yeah.
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6: This is your News in One. I'm Navy Petty Officer Second Class Jordan Brown. U.S. soldiers and Marines, alongside NATO allies and partners, concluded Exercise Immediate Response as part of the SWORD exercise series in Gotland, Sweden. The exercise featured Stinger missile live fires, convoys, command post defense training, M4 rifle qualifications, and static displays promoting key engagements with military leaders, including Crown Princess Victoria of Sweden. Bravo Battery Commander of 10th Army Air and Missile Defense Command, 1st Battalion 57th Air Defense Artillery Regiment, U.S. Army Captain David O. says exercises like SWORD are necessary for NATO cohesion and upholds the shared responsibility of maintaining regional security. SWORD advances the Eastern Flank Deterrence Initiative, which aims to deter adversaries and enhance security across the High North and Baltic regions. Reporting for AFN Europe, I'm Navy Petty Officer 2nd Class Jordan Brown.

0: Where are we dropping?
1: The Chaplain's Refuge. It's got everything.
0: What does it have?
1: 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It's got health regen snacks and movies to allow you to relax in stressful times.
0: Where is it?
1: I pinged it over on Area F, two doors left of the Mensa.
0: You're right. This place does have all the loot.
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2: From ABC News, I'm Dave Packer. A suspect is dead after the Secret Service says he opened fire at a checkpoint near the White House. ABC's Allison Kosek.
3: The Secret Service says shortly after 6 p.m., a person approached the checkpoint in the area of 17th Street and Pennsylvania Avenue, removed a weapon, and began firing at officers. Secret Service police officers returned fire, striking the suspect, who was taken to a local hospital where he later died. A bystander was also struck by gunfire.
2: The Associated Press reports that law enforcement officials say the suspect was identified as 21-year-old Nasir Best. According to D.C. court records, Best was arrested in July of last year after he attempted to enter a different White House checkpoint. President Trump Saturday saying that a deal to end the three-month war with Iran is, quote, largely negotiated and would include opening the Strait of Hormuz. But two sources tell ABC News that Iran is not signed onto the deal yet, and there's no guarantee that they will sign. And although the United Kingdom and other European allies initially tried to avoid getting involved in the conflict, the UK is stepping in by taking part in minesweeping efforts in the Strait of Hormuz. British Armed Forces Minister Al Karin says this war has sent energy prices soaring and crippled international shipping.
4: The commercial insurance companies need absolute certainty if we're going to get 120 vessels flowing again through the Straits of Hormuz. That's what this capability will provide. Once that's up and running, the commercial and economic value of the Middle East, both coming out and going in, can get up and going.
2: And gas prices having a major impact on this Memorial Day weekend. The national average currently at four-year highs. Here's Andy LaPau, president of LaPau Oil Associates.
5: I think that if the conflict goes on through July 4th, you'll see oil prices at $120 a barrel. And unfortunately for the consumer, gasoline prices will get to $5 a gallon.
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6: Today's federal newscast, lawmakers are pressing the Defense Department to commit to annual audits of the TRICARE pharmacy contract. Federal News Network's Anastasia Obis has more.
7: As the Defense Department begins planning for the next generation TRICARE pharmacy contract, which would succeed the current agreement currently administered by Express Scripts, lawmakers say the Pentagon cannot continue to ignore what they describe as a major conflict of interest, where Express Scripts both acts as a pharmacy benefit manager and operates its own pharmacies. In the meantime, existing contracts should be regularly audited and subjected to much greater transparency. Congress has long criticized the arrangement, as Express Scripts both provides pharmacy services to TRICARE members while also setting the reimbursement rates for itself and all of its competitors. Anastasia Obis, Federal News Network.
6: 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I'm Eric White.
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9: The New York Knicks have won 10 straight games after Saturday night's 121-108 decision at Cleveland. They're up 3-0 in the NBA's East Finals. The Knicks' last loss was a month ago this postseason at Atlanta. Jalen Brunson with 30 points in this victory. The Knicks are one win away from making the NBA Finals for the first time since 1999. Three WNBA games, the road team won each, Minnesota, Portland, and L.A., which won at Las Vegas, 101-95. Kelsey Plum, 38 points. In the NHL playoffs, Carolina tied the East Final at a game apiece with an overtime home win against Montreal, 3-2. Siwoo Kim leads by two strokes at the Byron Nelson. Scottie Scheffler is tied for second. To baseball, the Dodgers trailed 3-0 in the first, but won 11-3 at Milwaukee. L.A. still a half game over the Padres in the NL West. Pods had just two hits, but in San Diego, shut out the A's 2-0.

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1: 632-5636. 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I'm always back.
2: I'm Airman First Class Charlie Guillaume. On this edition of the AFN Aviana Report, 31st Security Forces Squadron receives SMASH 2000L. The 31st Security Forces Squadron has incorporated the SMASH 2000L Fire Control Site System into base defense operations at Aviano Air Base Italy, marking the first fielding of the system in U.S. Air Forces in Europe. The new capability strengthens installation defense by enhancing how airmen identify, track, and engage ground and aerial threats, supporting the 31st Fighter Wing's mission to secure the base and protect personnel, aircraft, and critical resources.
3: The SMASH 2000L is a rifle-mounted fire control sight system used on the standard M4A1. The optic is designed for use in both day and night conditions and increases first shot accuracy by helping the shooter acquire, lock onto, and track a selected target during dynamic engagements. The system is not autonomous. The shooter identifies the target and makes the decision to fire. Once the target is locked, the shooter holds the trigger and the system releases the round when the reticle aligns with the track target. The optic mounts to the M4A1 without changing the weapon's core function, giving airmen an advanced targeting capability on a rifle they already know how to operate. As the first unit in USAFE to field the system, the squadron is also setting the foundation for how this capability will support broader force protection and base defense efforts across the theater. Staff Sergeant Logan Clark, 31st Security Forces Squadron Armory Non-Commissioned Officer in Charge, said the new optic strengthens the squadron's ability to defend the installation by giving airmen a more effective way to engage threats.
4: This system is making our defenders more lethal by providing that one-shot accuracy. Because we're throwing in elements with the human factor of things, you're going to be stressed, fatigued, you're breathing, all of that plays in a factor when you are actually firing your weapon system. This allows you to take that out of the equation and just focus on locking onto your target. This system is designed to take out that target, whether it's aerial or ground target, as quickly and as efficiently as possible.
3: Clark also said the system sharpens readiness and lethality by giving airmen a faster, more precise way to engage threats during installation defense operations. I'm Senior Airman Richard Rubio, AFN News.
2: That's the AFN Aviana Report. I'm Airman First Class Charlie Guillaume.
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2: A gunman shot and killed. I'm Deborah Valentine, Fox News. A gunman opened fire outside the White House perimeter Saturday evening. Secret Service agents shot the suspect, who died after being taken to the hospital. Fox's Chanley Painter has the latest.
3: The FBI is investigating after the Secret Service shot and killed a man who they say fired shots towards the White House. It happened outside of a checkpoint shortly after 6 p.m. A bystander was also struck in the exchange of gunfire. Officials say the 21-year-old gunman never got inside the perimeter of the White House, and President Trump was not hurt.
2: The gunman, identified as Nasir Best of Maryland, who Fox confirms had a history of mental illness and at least two prior arrests and an order to stay away from the White House. An investigation is ongoing. That bystander is reported in critical condition. President Trump says final details of an Iran agreement are to be announced soon. Fox's Alicia Acuna reports.
4: President Trump says a deal to end the war with Iran has been largely negotiated. He says final details are still being worked out between the U.S., Iran, and other countries. More details are expected soon. The agreement reportedly would reopen the Strait of Hormuz, ease restrictions on Iranian ports and assets. It would also begin at least a 30-day period for further talks on Iran's nuclear program, including the future of its enriched uranium stockpile.
2: While meeting with his Indian counterpart in New Delhi, Secretary of State Marco Rubio comments on the potential peace agreement between the U.S. and Iran.
5: I believe, maybe more news coming out a little bit later today on this topic, and I'll leave it to the president to make further announcements on it. Suffice it to say that some progress has been made, significant progress, although not final progress has been made.
2: Some Republicans and Israeli officials are encouraging the president not to take the deal and finish what the U.S. started. 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
6: Federal newscast. Lawmakers are pressing the Defense Department to commit to annual audits of the TRICARE pharmacy contract. Federal News Network's Anastasia Obis has more.
7: As the Defense Department begins planning for the next generation TRICARE pharmacy contract, which would succeed the current agreement currently administered by Express Scripts, lawmakers say the Pentagon cannot continue to ignore what they describe as a major conflict of interest, where Express Scripts both acts as a pharmacy benefit manager and operates its own pharmacies. In the meantime, existing contracts should be regularly audited and subjected to much greater transparency. Congress has long criticized the arrangement, as Express Scripts both provides pharmacy services to TRICARE members while also setting the reimbursement rates for itself and all of its competitors. Anastasia Obis, Federal News Network.
6: 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I'm Eric White.
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9: The New York Knicks have won 10 straight games after Saturday night's 121-108 decision at Cleveland. They're up 3-0 in the NBA's East Finals. The Knicks' last loss was a month ago this postseason at Atlanta. Jalen Brunson with 30 points in this victory. The Knicks are one win away from making the NBA Finals for the first time since 1999. Three WNBA games, the road team won each, Minnesota, Portland, and L.A., which won at Las Vegas, 101-95. Kelsey Plum, 38 points. In the NHL playoffs, Carolina tied the East Final at a game apiece with an overtime home win against Montreal, 3-2. Siwoo Kim leads by two strokes at the Byron Nelson. Scottie Scheffler is tied for second. To baseball, the Dodgers trailed 3-0 in the first, but won 11-3 at Milwaukee. L.A. still a half game over the Padres in the NL West. Pods had just two hits, but in San Diego, shut out the A's 2-0.
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1: I'm Airman First Class Charlie Guillaume. On this edition of the AFN Aviano Report, Aviano airmen conduct community cleanups. Airmen from the 31st Fighter Wing participated in community cleanup days across three local towns surrounding Aviano Air Base from March 22nd to April 12th, 2026. The environmental cleanup days offer an opportunity for mutual assistance with the Italian community, enhancing the relationship of trust and strengthening the bond between Americans and Italians.
2: 31st Fighter Wing service members, families, and volunteers supported annual cleanup events across Aviano, Rovereto, and Fontana Freda this spring. Each town is estimated to have collected between 500 and 650 kilograms of waste, contributing to an annual cleanup effort that removes an average of 2,500 kilograms from local communities each year. The events gave the Aviano community a hands-on way to support its host nation neighbors while helping maintain cleaner public spaces in the towns where many service members and families live, shop, and spend time. The cleanups also build on a partnership between Aviano Air Base and local municipalities that dates back to 1999. Through years of coordination, the 31st Civil Engineer Squadron Community Recycling Liaison Office has helped strengthen trust, credibility, and cooperation between the base and towns surrounding it. Giovanna Coppola, 31st CES Community Recycling Liaison, said the cleanup days are more than environmental initiatives. She said they also create opportunities for American families and Italian residents to connect, especially in communities where many U.S. service members and their families live. Coppola also said environmental care should not be limited to one day a year. Small actions, when done together, can create a meaningful impact for the base, its neighbors, and the community they share. For service members and families interested in volunteering for future community cleanups, contact the Community Recycling Liaison Office at DSN 632-2511. I'm Senior Airman Richard Rubio, AFN News.
1: That's the AFN Aviano Report. I'm Airman First Class Charlie Guillaume.
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1: We are.
2: I've got a bit of a good British one. Would you like a bottle of water, Governor?
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0: Ooh, I can do a perfect Mickey Mouse.
2: Oh, boys and girls, it's Mickey.
1: Oh, oh. Thanks. We'll be in touch.
2: Wait. I can do Arnold, too. Get to the chopper. Do it now.
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3: 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He is the most interesting airman in Aviano.
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2: From ABC News. I'm Brian Clark. Nearly 3 months since the U.S. and Israel attacked Iran, Secretary of State Marco Rubio said in India there's been progress on a potential deal to end the war.
3: Leave us not just with a completely open straits, and I mean open straits without tolls, and with addressing some of the key things that underpin what has been Iran's nuclear weapons ambitions in the past.
2: He said there could be more good news coming out today. The man who opened fire on Secret Service agents at a White House checkpoint Saturday is dead. The shooting happened as ABC correspondent Cecilia Wang was recording a report on the North Lawn.
4: President Trump has said a deal is close, only for the two sides to remain far apart.
2: Crews were evacuated into the White House. A bystander was struck by gunfire at the checkpoint. Tourists in the area, like Robin Nagels from Boston, said,
5: "Scary. I mean, we live in scary times. It just seems like there's violence all the time, especially recently. So it's, you know, it's sad to hear that, you know, people just can't be united and it's just violence."
2: At least 50,000 residents forced to evacuate their homes in Orange County, California, as a large pressurized tank filled with the toxic chemical remains at risk of failure. Some families headed to a high school in La Palma that turned into a shelter.
6: Gotta go somewhere safe, right? I mean, gotta think about the kids.
7: We all want to be in our homes.
8: They're all experts working all together to find the answer.
2: And fire and hazmat teams right now working around the clock to try to cool the tank to prevent an explosion. Today's one of the biggest auto racing days of the year. It's the Indianapolis 500 this afternoon, NASCAR's Coca-Cola 600 at night. But this year's festivities marred by last weekend's sudden death of NASCAR legend Kyle Busch. His family said in a statement the 41-year-old died after severe pneumonia progressed into sepsis. You're listening.
9: This is your news in one. I'm Navy Petty Officer Second Class Jordan Brown. U.S. soldiers and Marines, alongside NATO allies and partners, concluded Exercise Immediate Response as part of the SWORD exercise series in Gotland, Sweden. The exercise featured Stinger missile live fires, convoys, command post defense training, M4 rifle qualifications, and static displays promoting key engagements with military leaders, including Crown Princess Victoria of Sweden. Bravo Battery Commander of 10th Army Air and Missile Defense Command, 1st Battalion 57th Air Defense Artillery Regiment, U.S. Army Captain David O. says exercises like SWORD are necessary for NATO cohesion and upholds the shared responsibility of maintaining regional security. SWORD advances the Eastern Flank Deterrence Initiative, which aims to deter adversaries and enhance security across the High North and Baltic regions. Reporting for AFN Europe, I'm Navy Petty Officer Second Class Jordan Brown.
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11: The New York Knicks have won 10 straight games after Saturday night's 121-108 decision at Cleveland. They're up 3-0 in the NBA's East Finals. The Knicks' last loss was a month ago this postseason at Atlanta. Jalen Brunson with 30 points in this victory. The Knicks are one win away from making the NBA Finals for the first time since 1999. Three WNBA games, the road team won each, Minnesota, Portland, and L.A., which won at Las Vegas, 101-95. Kelsey Plum, 38 points. In the NHL playoffs, Carolina tied the East Final at a game apiece with an overtime home win against Montreal, 3-2. Siwoo Kim leads by 2 strokes at the Byron Nelson. Scottie Scheffler is tied for second. To baseball, the Dodgers trailed 3-0 in the first, but won 11-3 at Milwaukee. L.A. still a half game over the Padres in the NL West. Pods had just 2 hits, but in San Diego shut out the A's 2-0.
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3: I'm Colonel Nick Haig, Space Force Guardian and NASA astronaut. 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
1: I'm Airman First Class Hayden Henley on this edition of the AFN Aviano Report. 31st MXG conducts readiness training with Bulgarian Air Force. The 31st Maintenance Group conducted combined training with the Bulgarian Air Force at Aviano Air Base March 30th through April 2nd, 2026, to support the nation's transition to the F-16 and strengthen maintenance readiness alongside a key regional ally. The training aimed to strengthen NATO interoperability by helping align maintenance practices, improve shared readiness, and reinforce the alliance's ability to deter aggression and defend the region through capable integrated air power.
2: 10 Bulgarian Air Force maintenance professionals completed the four-day extensive training alongside maintainers from the 31st MXG. The training maximized hands-on learning in essential areas including fuels, precision measurement equipment laboratory, aircrew flight equipment, and weapons standardization. The Bulgarian maintainers were led through comprehensive operational procedures as well as admin and logistical skills such as personnel management, work forecasting, problem solving, and inter-shop networking. This training represents phase two of Aviano's country team program with Bulgaria, building upon previous assignments where 31st MXG maintainers traveled to Bulgarian air bases to advise leadership on establishing their own F-16 program. By assisting the Bulgarian Air Force in this transition, the 31st Fighter Wing directly strengthened the NATO alliance, reinforcing critical partnerships and showcasing the 31st Fighter Wing's ability to integrate with NATO partners to amplify their combat air power. Master Sergeant Aaron Bolster, 31st Maintenance Squadron Administrative Superintendent, explained the benefits that the training with Bulgaria yielded.
3: We're helping them succeed by whatever reasonable, possible means we can. In turn, it builds relationships with our allies and showcases Aviano's unmatched skills, ability, and professionalism, helping set the stage for future successes.
2: Bolster also says the 31st MXG is committed to forging deeper partnerships with NATO allies like Bulgaria to project decisive combat air power throughout the European theater. I'm Senior Airman Chase Verzal, AFN News.
1: That's the AFN Aviano Report. I'm Airman First Class Hayden Henley.

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2: Gunfire outside the White House. I'm Roger Stern, Fox News. A gunman opened fire outside the White House yesterday evening. Secret Service agents shot him, and he died after being taken to the hospital. Here's Fox's Chanley Painter.
3: The FBI is investigating after the Secret Service shot and killed a man who they say fired shots towards the White House. It happened outside of a checkpoint shortly after 6 p.m. A bystander was also struck in the exchange of gunfire. Officials say the 21-year-old gunman never got inside the perimeter of the White House, and President Trump was not hurt.
2: The gunman identified as Nasir Best of Maryland, who Fox confirms had a history of mental illness and at least two prior arrests, and in order to stay away from the White House, a bystander caught in the crossfire reported to be in critical condition. President Trump stating that he will be announcing a new peace deal in hopes of putting an end to the war with Iran. Here's Fox's Trey Yinks in Tel Aviv, Israel.
4: A regional source who has reviewed the agreement told Fox News the deal states that U.S. forces will stay in the proximity of Iran for 30 days. The context here is that it signals to Iran the military option remains on the table if nuclear issues aren't resolved or the interim agreement is violated. The source added that as part of the deal, Iran will receive oil sanctions waivers. Iran will also have frozen funds and assets released worth billions of dollars. On Saturday, President Trump held a call that included leaders from Saudi Arabia, Qatar, the UAE, Egypt, Jordan, Turkey and Pakistan, aimed at reaching a broader understanding. A separate regional diplomat told Fox News the call was very positive. Good progress is being made.
2: Iran has not confirmed this, and the president has previously predicted progress in negotiations that didn't happen. The president says the deal includes the reopening of the Strait of Hormuz. 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
5: This is your News in One. I'm Navy Petty Officer Second Class Jordan Brown. U.S. soldiers and Marines, alongside NATO allies and partners, concluded Exercise Immediate Response as part of the SWORD exercise series in Gotland, Sweden. The exercise featured Stinger missile live fires, convoys, command post defense training, M4 rifle qualifications, and static displays promoting key engagements with military leaders, including Crown Princess Victoria of Sweden. Bravo Battery Commander of 10th Army Air and Missile Defense Command, 1st Battalion 57th Air Defense Artillery Regiment, U.S. Army Captain David O. says exercises like SWORD are necessary for NATO cohesion and upholds the shared responsibility of maintaining regional security. SWORD advances the Eastern Flank Deterrence Initiative, which aims to deter adversaries and enhance security across the High North and Baltic regions. Reporting for AFN Europe, I'm Navy Petty Officer Second Class Jordan Brown.
6: Fox Sports Studios in Los Angeles. 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
7: The New York Knicks have won 10 straight games after Saturday night's 121-108 decision at Cleveland. They're up 3-0 in the NBA's East Finals. The Knicks' last loss was a month ago this postseason at Atlanta. Jalen Brunson with 30 points in this victory. The Knicks are one win away from making the NBA Finals for the first time since 1999. Three WNBA games, the road team won each, Minnesota, Portland, and L.A., which won at Las Vegas, 101-95. Kelsey Plum, 38 points. In the NHL playoffs, Carolina tied the East Final at a game apiece with an overtime home win against Montreal, 3-2. Siwoo Kim leads by two strokes at the Byron Nelson. Scotty Scheffler is tied for second. To baseball, the Dodgers trailed 3-0 in the first, but won 11-3 at Milwaukee. L.A. still a half game over the Padres in the NL West. Pods had just two hits, but in San Diego, shut out the A's 2-0.
1: Yeah! AFN the Eagle.
0: Serving America's best. 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

0: 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I'm PCSing to Aviano and I don't know where to start.
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4: I'm Airman First Class Charlie Guillaume. On this edition of the AFN Aviano Report, the Annual Air Force Assistance Fund. The Annual Air Force Assistance Fund campaign kicked off at Aviano Air Base, running from April 6th to May 22nd, 2026. The initiative is the only authorized workplace fundraising campaign for the Department of the Air Force and provides critical support to airmen, guardians, and their families in times of need.
5: The Air Force Assistance Fund campaign, founded in 1971, provides an opportunity for the DAF community to help their fellow service members in times of need. Following Hurricane Michael in 2018, the Air Force Assistance Fund provided more than $6.7 million in emergency assistance to thousands of DAF members and their families. This support took the form of financial grants, food donations, and critical supplies to those in the hardest hit areas of the Florida Panhandle. In 2025, Aviano Air Base received over $56,000 from the campaign. This year, the base aims to raise over $39,000 to support the funds of four charitable organizations, including the Air Force Aid Society and the Air Force Enlisted Village. A 2024 DAF survey found that 76% of airmen under 24 were unaware of the campaign. To bridge this gap, Aviano's unit project officers and key workers will conduct 100% desk-to-desk solicitation to raise awareness and seek donations. Colonel Bo Deers, 31st Fighter Wing Commander, says charities like these keep service members mission ready.
6: It's a fund set up specifically to help airmen in times of need. It's funded by airmen and guardians for airmen and guardians. And I don't think I really had an appreciation for this program until I was a commander and I got to see some of my airmen benefit from the program itself. It's actually really awesome to be able to support airmen using this program in their time of need. So overall, it's really awesome. A way to give back to the community that provides for us.
5: Deers also said for more information about the Air Force Assistance Fund campaign, members should contact their unit project officer. I'm Senior Airman Richard Rubio, AFN News.
4: That's the AFN Aviano Report. I'm Airman First Class Charlie Guillaume.
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0: Ah, 2 p.m. on a Tuesday. A great time for a vehicle inspection.
1: Hey, we're closed.
0: What? It's 2 p.m.
1: We're on summer hours. Monday, Tuesday, Thursday, and Friday. The vehicle inspection day is open from 7 a.m. to 11 a.m.
0: So, what about Wednesday?
1: Oh, that's the wild card. It's noon to 4 p.m., so plan accordingly.
0: Good looking out. I'll come back Wednesday afternoon.
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2: From ABC News, I'm Brian Clark. President Trump said that a deal to end the war with Iran has largely been negotiated. And today in India, Secretary of State Marco Rubio said there's been significant progress, which could lead to good news.
3: I'm always cautious when I say that because you can agree to things on paper. They actually have to be implemented. You can agree to things in writing and then you actually have to go out and do it. But I do think perhaps there is the possibility that over the next few hours, the world will get some good news, at least with regards to the straits.
2: And the closure of the Strait of Hormuz has had a significant impact on gas prices. That has been felt by holiday weekend travelers, says ABC's Andrew Dimbert.
4: For drivers, the holiday getaway is costing more this year. The national average for a gallon of gas is now $4.50, the highest Memorial Day gas prices since 2022. Meanwhile, traffic analytics firm INRIX says that the heaviest congestion for the return trip is expected Monday afternoon, especially in major metro areas like New York, Boston, Denver, and Los Angeles.
2: The man who opened fire near a White House security checkpoint Saturday was shot and killed by officers. A bystander was also struck and wounded by gunfire. Law enforcement tells ABC the man had a history of interactions around the White House, including a court order to stay away. Tens of thousands of people under evacuation orders in Southern California. A tank holding toxic chemicals has a valve problem that could cause a leak or explosion, says ABC's Jacqueline Lee in Cyprus.
5: The tank is estimated to contain 7,000 gallons of methyl methacrylate, a highly volatile substance used in the production of plastic. The plant is located 35 miles from Los Angeles. At least 50,000 residents were forced to evacuate.
6: Police officers came into our area telling everyone to leave, and so, yeah, we all went, and it was kind of stressful because, like, where are we going to go?
2: 19 people were hurt in a stampede this morning in Atlantic Beach, South Carolina. None of the injuries were life-threatening. You're listening.
7: On today's Federal Newscast, lawmakers are pressing the Defense Department to commit to annual audits of the TRICARE pharmacy contract. Federal News Network's Anastasia Obis has more.
8: As the Defense Department begins planning for the next generation TRICARE pharmacy contract, which would succeed the current agreement currently administered by Express Scripts, lawmakers say the Pentagon cannot continue to ignore what they describe as a major conflict of interest, where Express Scripts both acts as a pharmacy benefit manager and operates its own pharmacies. In the meantime, existing contracts should be regularly audited and subjected to much greater transparency. Congress has long criticized the arrangement, as Express Scripts both provides pharmacy services to TRICARE members while also setting the reimbursement rates for itself and all of its competitors. Anastasia Obis, Federal News Network.
7: 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I'm Eric White.
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10: The New York Knicks have won 10 straight games after Saturday night's 121-108 decision at Cleveland. They're up 3-0 in the NBA's East Finals. The Knicks' last loss was a month ago this postseason at Atlanta. Jalen Brunson with 30 points in this victory. The Knicks are one win away from making the NBA Finals for the first time since 1999. Three WNBA games, the road team won each, Minnesota, Portland, and L.A., which won at Las Vegas, 101-95. Kelsey Plum, 38 points. In the NHL playoffs, Carolina tied the East Final at a game apiece with an overtime home win against Montreal, 3-2. Siwoo Kim leads by 2 strokes at the Byron Nelson. Scottie Scheffler is tied for second. To baseball, the Dodgers trailed 3-0 in the first, but won 11-3 at Milwaukee. LA still a half game over the Padres in the NL West. Pods had just 2 hits, but in San Diego, shut out the A's 2-0.
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She'll be alright. 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She will save herself this time. And in fact, tonight, she did confirm. The cold never lasts, my darling. It just teaches the heart how.

0: Hello, what have we here?
1: Oh, yeah, it looks like a box.
0: I can
1: it?
0: See
1: yeah.
0: She's a box, but the labelling's all knobbed up. Whoever sent this wrote North Yorkshire after the APO. You
1: What's
0: see
1: a
0: that?
1: Bloody APO?
0: Are you daft? It's a Yang thing. It stands for Army Post Office.
1: Well, then it shouldn't be here, should it?
2: No. Including the name of a city or country and the address of mail destined for an APO or FPO location means it could end up in a local civilian post office. With these guys.
0: Rock on then, mate.
3: People call me the official. I'm an official kind of guy. You know what I like? Official things. Rental cars, lodging, and meals. Know what I don't like? Movies, clothing, and toiletries. I don't like these things because they're not official. At least not when it comes to the government travel card. You should only use that card for official business travel. If you don't, you could receive an official written warning, an official suspension, or even an official discharge. And I should know, officially.
4: This is your News in One. I'm Navy Petty Officer Second Class Jordan Brown. U.S. soldiers and Marines, alongside NATO allies and partners, concluded Exercise Immediate Response as part of the SWORD exercise series in Gotland, Sweden. The exercise featured Stinger missile live fires, convoys, command post defense training, M4 rifle qualifications, and static displays promoting key engagements with military leaders, including Crown Princess Victoria of Sweden. Bravo Battery Commander of 10th Army Air and Missile Defense Command, 1st Battalion 57th Air Defense Artillery Regiment, U.S. Army Captain David O. says exercises like SWORD are necessary for NATO cohesion and upholds the shared responsibility of maintaining regional security. SWORD advances the Eastern Flank Deterrence Initiative, which aims to deter adversaries and enhance security across the High North and Baltic regions. Reporting for AFN Europe, I'm Navy Petty Officer Second Class Jordan Brown.

0: Hello, Sir Isaac Newton here. Perhaps you've heard of my first law of motion. An object at rest will stay at rest. Well, this also applies to your children. If they're spending too much time at rest in front of a screen, they need a force, and that would be you, to act upon them. Encourage them to go outside, chase a hoop with a stick or whatever. An increase in physical activity will decrease their chance of becoming obese. Your healthcare provider should prove most helpful if you have any questions.
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2: Secret Service kills a gunman. I'm Roger Stern, Fox News. A gunman is dead, killed by Secret Service after opening fire on the White House. Fox's Madeline Rivera says he was no stranger to law enforcement.
3: Federal law enforcement sources tell Fox News Digital the suspect was 21-year-old Nasir Best from Maryland. Best allegedly had encountered Secret Service at least twice last year and had a history of mental health issues. Court records state Best was charged in July with trying to enter a restricted area near the White House. Authorities say Best told them he was Jesus Christ and that he wanted to get arrested. Best was also reportedly detained by Secret Service the previous month for flagging down agents and making threats. The president saying on Truth Social, the gunman near the White House had a violent history and possible obsession with our country's most cherished structure.
2: The gunfire critically injured a bystander. President Trump says a peace deal between the U.S. and Iran has been largely negotiated following a call with leaders of several countries in the Middle East. And he's winning praise from Republicans, including Indiana Republican Congressman Marlon Stuzman.
4: President Trump's diplomacy and his ability to bring these countries together for common causes is why they're so effective right now. Iran is on an island by themselves in the Middle East, and so President Trump has a lot of leverage.
2: Stuzman on Fox and Friends Weekend. Critics say Iran has the leverage and has not confirmed possible President Trump's claim that an agreement is largely negotiated. For much of the U.S., Memorial Day weekend does not feel like the start of summer. It's cold and rainy in the Northeast and Great Lakes area, bitter in the West with dry and warm weather expected. This holiday weekend has a history of fickle weather. Sometimes it can be warm and sunny, others not. 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
5: This is your News in One. I'm Navy Petty Officer Second Class Jordan Brown. U.S. soldiers and Marines, alongside NATO allies and partners, concluded Exercise Immediate Response as part of the SWORD exercise series in Gotland, Sweden. The exercise featured Stinger missile live fires, convoys, command post defense training, M4 rifle qualifications, and static displays promoting key engagements with military leaders, including Crown Princess Victoria of Sweden. Bravo Battery Commander of 10th Army Air and Missile Defense Command, 1st Battalion 57th Air Defense Artillery Regiment, U.S. Army Captain David O. says exercises like SWORD are necessary for NATO cohesion and upholds the shared responsibility of maintaining regional security. SWORD advances the Eastern Flank Deterrence Initiative, which aims to deter adversaries and enhance security across the High North and Baltic regions. Reporting for AFN Europe, I'm Navy Petty Officer Second Class Jordan Brown.
6: Fox Sports Studios in Los Angeles. 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
7: The New York Knicks have won 10 straight games after Saturday night's 121-108 decision at Cleveland. They're up 3-0 in the NBA's East Finals. The Knicks' last loss was a month ago this postseason at Atlanta. Jalen Brunson with 30 points in this victory. The Knicks are one win away from making the NBA Finals for the first time since 1999. Three WNBA games, the road team won each, Minnesota, Portland, and L.A., which won at Las Vegas, 101-95. Kelsey Plum, 38 points. In the NHL playoffs, Carolina tied the East Final at a game apiece with an overtime home win against Montreal, 3-2. Siwoo Kim leads by two strokes at the Byron Nelson. Scotty Scheffler is tied for second. To baseball, the Dodgers trailed 3-0 in the first, but won 11-3 at Milwaukee. LA still a half game over the Padres in the NL West. Pods had just two hits, but in San Diego, shut out the A's 2-0.
1: Wherever you are, the hits follow.
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1: I'm Senior Airman Richard Rubio. On this edition of the AFN Aviano Report, Aviano hosts 39th Security Forces Squadron for CROWS training. Aviano Air Base hosted airmen from the 39th Security Forces Squadron at Incirlik Air Base, Turkey, for Common Remotely Operated Weapon Station, or CROWS, training March 26, 2026. The training strengthened base defense across the European area of responsibility by expanding the number of airmen qualified to operate a system that allows security forces to identify and engage threats with increased precision while remaining protected under armor.
2: CROWS is a vehicle-mounted remote weapon station that gives airmen the ability to operate a mounted weapon from inside an armored platform using a stabilized sighting system with day and thermal cameras and a laser rangefinder. That added protection and target identification capability makes it more survivable and more effective than traditional exposed turret operations. At Aviano, 10 airmen from the 39th Security Forces Squadron were certified on the system during the training. The event was facilitated by the 31st Security Forces Squadron Combat Arms Training and Maintenance Section, which provided the range, equipment, weapons, and safety oversight that made the certification possible. The training built on a foundation established at Aviano in June 2025. When the base hosted a United States Air Forces in Europe CROWS instructor course that certified instructors from across the theater. Among those instructors were members of the 39th Security Forces Squadron, who returned this year to train 10 of their airmen on the system. The effort demonstrated how instructor development at one installation can expand combat capability and strengthen integrated base defense across USAFE. Staff Sergeant Wyatt Croy, 31st Security Forces Squadron CATM instructor, said Airmen who complete this training are certified to employ these tactics at their home stations, increasing their unit's overall mission lethality and survivability.
3: The CROWS system itself is going to give us ability to take the gunner out of the turret and put them in the vehicle safely, where they're less likely to be engaged by hostile fire, as well as being able to engage the target farther and more accurately than what we ever could before.
2: Croy also said the CROWS system boosts the user's lethality and readiness to engage with moving, ground, and aerial targets in USAFE's area of responsibility. I'm Airman First Class Hayden Henley, AFN News.
1: That's the AFN Aviano Report. I'm Senior Airman Richard Rubio. Airmen, it's time for...
4: Or no
1: pass. We'll start off with the first question. Is it on the authorized list in AFI 362903? Can you wear it while you're performing official duties? Can it have designs and silhouettes?
4: Aww.
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1: Hey, buddy. 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

0: from ABC News. I'm Brian Clark. A deal to end the U.S. and Iran war could be close, as Secretary of State Marco Rubio said in India.
1: Leave us not just with a completely open straits, and I mean open straits without tolls, and with addressing some of the key things that underpin what has been Iran's nuclear weapons ambitions in the past.
0: And on social media, President Trump says this potential deal is the opposite of the one negotiated by the Obama administration. Some allies are questioning an agreement. ABC's James Longman has more from Israel.
2: And there has been a flurry of diplomatic activity over the weekend with delegations from Pakistan and Qatar, both in Tehran. But there was a feeling here that a return to war was imminent. Sources here in Israel, which has been largely shut out of the negotiation process, have told ABC News that the emerging deal appears to be bad as far as the Israeli government is concerned, because it signals to the Iranians how effective their closure of the Strait of Hormuz has been.
0: There's some bipartisan opposition to President Trump's so-called anti-weaponization fund in Congress. Republicans like Pennsylvania's Brian Fitzpatrick tell ABC's This Week.
3: The issue here, Jonathan, is the statute that basically bypasses Congress.
0: It's aimed at compensating people who say they were mistreated by the Biden administration. There is a state of emergency in Orange County, California, where a tank holding toxic chemicals at an aerospace facility could leak or explode, says ABC's Jacqueline Lee.
4: The tank is estimated to contain 7,000 gallons of methyl methacrylate, a highly volatile substance used in the production of plastic. The plant is located 35 miles from Los Angeles. At least 50,000 residents were forced to evacuate.
5: Police officers came into our area telling everyone to leave, and so, yeah, we all went, and it was kind of stressful because, like, where are we going to go?
0: You're listening to ABC News.
6: This is your News in One. I'm Navy Petty Officer Second Class Jordan Brown. U.S. soldiers and Marines, alongside NATO allies and partners, concluded Exercise Immediate Response as part of the SWORD exercise series in Gotland, Sweden. The exercise featured Stinger missile live fires, convoys, command post defense training, M4 rifle qualifications, and static displays promoting key engagements with military leaders, including Crown Princess Victoria of Sweden. Bravo Battery Commander of 10th Army Air and Missile Defense Command, 1st Battalion 57th Air Defense Artillery Regiment, U.S. Army Captain David O, says exercises like SWORD are necessary for NATO cohesion and upholds the shared responsibility of maintaining regional security. SWORD advances the Eastern Flank Deterrence Initiative, which aims to deter adversaries and enhance security across the High North and Baltic regions. Reporting for AFN Europe, I'm Navy Petty Officer Second Class Jordan Brown.
7: Fox Sports Studios in Los Angeles. Here's Steve DeSager.
8: The New York Knicks have won 10 straight games after Saturday night's 121-108 decision at Cleveland. They're up 3-0 in the NBA's East Finals. The Knicks' last loss was a month ago this postseason at Atlanta. Jalen Brunson with 30 points in this victory. The Knicks are one win away from making the NBA Finals for the first time since 1999. Three WNBA games, the road team won each, Minnesota, Portland, and LA, which won at Las Vegas, 101-95. Kelsey Plum, 38 points. In the NHL playoffs, Carolina tied the East Final at a game apiece with an overtime home win against Montreal, 3-2. Siwoo Kim leads by 2 strokes at the Byron Nelson. Scottie Scheffler is tied for second. To baseball, the Dodgers trailed 3-0 in the first, but won 11-3 at Milwaukee. LA still a half game over the Padres in the NL West. Pods had just 2 hits, but in San Diego, shut out the A's 2-0.

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0: All right, honey. Got the passports?
1: Got them. For the EU, I'm using my no-fee passport and my digital Sojourno.
0: And I've got my NATO orders and common access card.
1: Tourist passports are ready, too, for when we leave the EU.
0: And for the U.S., it's no fee or tourist passport plus military ID.
1: Remember, using a tourist passport at an EU entry starts the 90-day EES countdown.
0: No worries. We're set.
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3: I'm Airman First Class Hayden Henley on this edition of the AFN Aviano Report. 31st Fighter Wing participates in Exercise Cold Response 26. The 56th and 57th Rescue Squadrons took part in Exercise Cold Response 26, a large-scale Norwegian-led winter NATO exercise in northern Norway, March 10th through the 19th, 2026. The squadron's deployment to the High North reinforced NATO's collective defense by demonstrating personnel recovery capabilities in austere Arctic conditions and strengthening interoperability with allies and partners.
0: Exercise Cold Response brought together over 25,000 personnel from 11 NATO and partner nations to enhance interoperability and prepare for future challenges in the Arctic environment. Aviano's rescue airmen demonstrated their capabilities alongside allied air, land, and maritime forces, showcasing rapid response, multi-location execution, and the ability to operate in harsh Arctic conditions. These efforts ensure rescue forces can preserve combat power, strengthen coordination with allies, and enhance NATO's deterrence. During the exercise, the 56th Rescue Squadron partnered with Swedish Rangers to conduct high-speed personnel recovery and hoist operations in austere, contested environments, demonstrating the range and survivability of their HH-60 Whiskey Jolly Green 2 helicopters. The 57th Rescue Squadron tested its combat readiness by running through a series of ground-based training scenarios, which included practicing long-range infiltration and exfiltration, providing prolonged medical care to simulated casualties in sub-zero temperatures, and navigating challenging mountainous terrain. The training introduced challenges in command and control, communication, and logistics while operating with joint forces. This allowed airmen to identify and overcome those challenges, refining processes to ensure mission success in complex environments. A U.S. airman assigned to the 57th Rescue Squadron explained the goal of the exercise.
4: The overall objective of Cold Response is to prove NATO can generate and sustain combat power in the High North. It's about collective defense and showing that we can deploy, integrate, and operate in one of the harshest environments on Earth.
0: The airmen also said that exercises like Cold Response are essential to the readiness of the 31st Fighter Wing and future operations in the High North. I'm Senior Airman Richard Rubio, AFN News.
3: That's the AFN Aviano Report. I'm Airman First Class Hayden Henley.
1: Okay, I got the decorations, the slideshow, the music. 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
1: About the gunman, I'm Roger Stern, Fox News. A gunman killed by Secret Service yesterday after opening fire in the White House was no stranger to the agency. Here's Fox's Madeline Rivera in Washington.
2: Federal law enforcement sources tell Fox News Digital the suspect was 21-year-old Nasir Best from Maryland. Best allegedly had encountered Secret Service at least twice last year and had a history of mental health issues. Court records state Best was charged in July with trying to enter a restricted area near the White House. Authorities say Best told them he was Jesus Christ and that he wanted to get arrested. Best was also reportedly detained by Secret Service the previous month for flagging down agents and making threats. The president saying on Truth Social, the gunman near the White House had a violent history and possible obsession with our country's most cherished structure.
1: President Trump says a peace deal between the U.S. and Iran have been largely negotiated following a call with leaders of several countries in the Middle East over the weekend, and he's winning praise from Republicans, including Indiana Congressman Marlon Stuzman.
3: President Trump's diplomacy and his ability to bring these countries together for common causes is why they're so effective right now. Iran is on an island by themselves in the Middle East, and so President Trump has a lot of leverage.
1: Stuzman on Fox and Friends Weekend, critics say Iran has the leverage, and it has not confirmed President Trump's claim that an agreement is largely negotiated. For much of the U.S., Memorial Day weekend does not feel like the start of summer. It's cold and rainy in the Northeast and Great Lakes area. Better in the West with dry and warm weather expected. The holiday weekend has a history of fickle weather. Sometimes it can be warm and sunny. Other years, not. 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
4: This is your News in One. I'm Navy Petty Officer Second Class Jordan Brown. U.S. soldiers and Marines, alongside NATO allies and partners, concluded Exercise Immediate Response as part of the SWORD exercise series in Gotland, Sweden. The exercise featured Stinger missile live fires, convoys, command post defense training, M4 rifle qualifications, and static displays promoting key engagements with military leaders, including Crown Princess Victoria of Sweden. Bravo Battery Commander of 10th Army Air and Missile Defense Command, 1st Battalion 57th Air Defense Artillery Regiment, U.S. Army Captain David O. says exercises like SWORD are necessary for NATO cohesion and upholds the shared responsibility of maintaining regional security. SWORD advances the Eastern Flank Deterrence Initiative, which aims to deter adversaries and enhance security across the High North and Baltic regions. Reporting for AFN Europe, I'm Navy Petty Officer Second Class Jordan Brown.
5: Fox Sports Studios in Los Angeles. Here's Steve DeSager.
6: The New York Knicks have won 10 straight games after Saturday night's 121-108 decision at Cleveland. They're up 3-0 in the NBA's East Finals. The Knicks' last loss was a month ago this postseason at Atlanta. Jalen Brunson with 30 points in this victory. The Knicks are one win away from making the NBA Finals for the first time since 1999. Three WNBA games, the road team won each, Minnesota, Portland, and L.A., which won at Las Vegas, 101-95. Kelsey Plum, 38 points. In the NHL playoffs, Carolina tied the East Final at a game apiece with an overtime home win against Montreal, 3-2. Siwoo Kim leads by two strokes at the Byron Nelson. Scottie Scheffler is tied for second. To baseball, the Dodgers trailed 3-0 in the first, but won 11-3 at Milwaukee. L.A. still a half game over the Padres in the NL West. Pods had just two hits, but in San Diego, shut out the A's 2-0.
5: All the music

I used to think about immature things. You know, like, do you love me? Do you want me? Are you gonna call me like you said you would? Is this really your real phone number?

nothing about a conservative regular girl that still can beat a thorough as don't need your psychotist can reach a zodiac sign. It must be a Gemini moon, cause we about to go half. Mistakenly, nobody been in a bag, but how many bodies done been in her bag?

0: Happy birthday!
1: Happy birthday. 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Did you know you're required to verify and update your SGLI, VRED, and AFPAS records annually? So an easy way to remember to do this is by doing it on your birthday. Keeping these records up to date helps provide the best personnel service available. If you have questions about updating this information, contact your unit's CSS or the 31st Fighter Wing MPF.
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0: You're sitting on your couch and your life is passing you by. You keep procrastinating over and over. Well, maybe I'll go to school next year, maybe next semester. No, do it right now. The Aviano Education Center can get with you after work, or you can go before work. You can do whatever you need to graduate or get a CCAF. Go talk to somebody right now. They're here to help you. You spend all day on your phone anyhow. Why not make the phone call that's going to help you and your future? All you have to do is pick up the phone and make the call. 632-5330. 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It's easy.
1: I'm Airman First Class Hayden Henley on this edition of the AFN Aviano Report. 606th ACS conducts Exercise Spartan Eagle. U.S. Air Force Command and Control Specialists from the 606th Air Control Squadron teamed up with Marine Air Intercept Controllers to conduct Exercise Spartan Eagle at the USAFE AF Africa Warfare Center at Einsiedlerhof Air Station, Germany, April 27th through the 30th, 2026. The exercise tested the squadron's ability to rapidly detect potential threats, share critical battle space information, and coordinate defensive responses alongside joint and coalition partners in support of NATO airspace defense.
0: 11 command and control specialists from the 606 ACS integrated with U.S. Marine and Air Defense Artillery units to simulate a combined joint task force environment. Teams practiced rapid decision-making under pressure, which included identifying unknown aircraft and deconflicting friendly forces to neutralize simulated hostile incursions. Spartan Eagle serves as a precursor to larger exercise Astral Alliance 26, allowing the squadron to refine tactics and data sharing before entering more complex joint and coalition scenarios. This rehearsal for NATO's collective defense mission helps teams maintain constant situational awareness and execute rapid command and control under pressure. Master Sergeant Caroline McGuire, 606 Air Control Squadron Primo Weapons Director, explained the mission value of the exercise.
2: Lethality is not just about putting weapons on targets. It's about making sure that the aircraft are in the right place at the right time. The 606 provides a tactical C2 that directs our joint forces. By validating the processes that we did in Exercise Spartan Eagle, we ensure that the 31st Fighter Wing is more lethal and more synchronized, capable of dominating the airspace.
0: McGuire added that exercises like Spartan Eagle keep the squadron ready to secure the skies, proving U.S. and NATO forces stand ready to deter any threat to the European area of responsibility. I'm Senior Airman Richard Rubio, AFN News.
1: That's the AFN Aviano Report. I'm Airman First Class Hayden Henley. Want to know about the upcoming events, trips, workshops, discounts, and more happening around Aviano Airbase? 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

0: Ciao, Wyverns. I'm Master Sergeant Yelkovich, your top three president for your Aviano Top 3 Council. 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
2: From ABC News, I'm Mike Dubusky. It's been 12 weeks since the start of the war with Iran, and the two sides appear to be inching closer to a temporary peace deal. That agreement would include the U.S. getting a broad commitment from Iran to negotiate a removal of their stockpile of enriched uranium, also part of the deal ending the U.S. blockade around the Strait of Hormuz. But ABC's Alex Perche says it's not a done deal yet.
3: President Trump says the deal to end the war will be announced soon, but here's the thing. He's packed a lot of caveats with this announcement. Trump says the deal has largely been negotiated, but it's not done. It still needs sign-off from all the parties involved.
2: Already, sources in Israel tell ABC News that government officials there are unhappy with this potential deal. In Orange County, California, thousands are crowding into temporary shelters after being placed under mandatory evacuation orders related to a possible chemical disaster. These families are sleeping on cots at John F. Kennedy High School in La Palma.
4: Gotta go somewhere safe, right? I mean, gotta think about the kids.
5: We all want to be in our homes.
6: They're all experts working all together to find the answer.
2: The crisis is related to a giant tank full of hazardous chemicals at an aerospace facility that's at risk of either spilling or exploding. Fire crews have been dousing the tank in water to help cool it down, California Governor Gavin Newsom declaring a state of emergency. A record number of Americans are traveling for the holiday weekend.
7: For drivers, the holiday getaway is costing more this year. The national average for a gallon of gas is now $4.50, the highest Memorial Day gas prices since 2022. Meanwhile, traffic analytics firm INRIX says that the heaviest congestion for the return trip is expected Monday afternoon, especially in major metro areas like New York, Boston, Denver, and Los Angeles. If you're hitting the road, experts say your best bet is to leave early in the morning to avoid the worst of the holiday gridlock.
2: ABC's Andrew Dimbert, you're listening to ABC News.
8: Today's federal newscast, lawmakers are pressing the Defense Department to commit to annual audits of the TRICARE pharmacy contract. Federal News Network's Anastasia Obis has more.
9: As the Defense Department begins planning for the next generation TRICARE pharmacy contract, which would succeed the current agreement currently administered by Express Scripts, lawmakers say the Pentagon cannot continue to ignore what they describe as a major conflict of interest, where Express Scripts both acts as a pharmacy benefit manager and operates its own pharmacies. In the meantime, existing contracts should be regularly audited and subjected to much greater transparency. Congress has long criticized the arrangement, as Express Scripts both provides pharmacy services to TRICARE members while also setting the reimbursement rates for itself and all of its competitors. Anastasia Obis, Federal News Network.
8: 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I'm Eric White.
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11: The New York Knicks have won 10 straight games after Saturday night's 121-108 decision at Cleveland. They're up 3-0 in the NBA's East Finals. The Knicks' last loss was a month ago this postseason at Atlanta. Jalen Brunson with 30 points in this victory. The Knicks are one win away from making the NBA Finals for the first time since 1999. Three WNBA games, the road team won each, Minnesota, Portland, and L.A., which won at Las Vegas, 101-95. Kelsey Plum, 38 points. In the NHL playoffs, Carolina tied the East Final at a game apiece with an overtime home win against Montreal, 3-2. Siwoo Kim leads by two strokes at the Byron Nelson. Scotty Scheffler is tied for second. To baseball, the Dodgers trailed 3-0 in the first, but won 11-3 at Milwaukee. LA still a half game over the Padres in the NL West. Pods had just two hits, but in San Diego, shut out the A's 2-0.

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1: 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What's it look like to you, fella?
0: 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According to the update, you can't be parking all willy-nilly like this, buddy.
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2: 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On this edition of the AFN Aviano Report, Major Accident Response Exercise 2026, U.S. airmen from the 31st Fighter Wing teamed up with Italian Air Force and local authorities to conduct a major accident response exercise at Aviano Air Base, Italy, April 30th, 2026. The exercise assessed the wing's emergency response capabilities following a large-scale aircraft incident, prioritizing life preservation and the protection of mission-critical resources.
3: This year's iteration replicated a C-130 aircraft crash with a structural fire, numerous casualties, and two distinct incident sites, presenting a challenging environment for first responders. U.S. and Italian personnel collaborated to execute casualty extraction operations, deliver medical treatment, secure the incident area, and manage information flow during the response. The training provided wing and local response teams an opportunity to practice communication, command and control, and decision making under realistic emergency conditions. Master Sergeant William Telshow, 31st Fighter Wing Flight Safety Manager, reflected on the importance of MARE 2026.
4: This exercise was all about testing our rapid response capabilities under extreme pressure. By integrating U.S. responders from Aviano with our local Italian partners, we've proved that when it counts, we operate seamlessly as one unified team.
3: Telsha also shared that exercises like MARE ensure the 31st Fighter Wing and its allies remain ready to protect the Aviano community during real-world contingencies. I'm Senior Airman Richard Rubio, AFN News.
2: That's the AFN Aviano Report. I'm Airman First Class Hayden Henley.
5: That's him. Target acquired. Bring him in, boys.
6: That guy. How do you know he's American military?
5: Open your eyes. He's got on the cargo shorts. He's got the fade on the haircut. He's even got the American flag patch on the BMT book bag.
6: Oh, I see. The guy with the mustache and the Air Force t-shirt.
2: 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For more information, call the Aviano OSI Detachment at 632-6204 or 335-832-0717 after duty hours.

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2: History of mental illness. I'm Roger Stern, Fox News. The gunman killed by Secret Service yesterday after opening fire on the White House is no stranger to the agency. Fox's Madeline Rivera in Washington.
3: Federal law enforcement sources tell Fox News Digital the suspect was 21-year-old Nasir Best from Maryland. Best allegedly had encountered Secret Service at least twice last year and had a history of mental health issues. Court records state Best was charged in July with trying to enter a restricted area near the White House. Authorities say Best told them he was Jesus Christ and that he wanted to get arrested. Best was also reportedly detained by Secret Service the previous month for flagging down agents and making threats. The president saying on Truth Social, the gunman near the White House had a violent history and possible obsession with our country's most cherished structure.
2: The gunfire critically injured a bystander. President Trump says a peace deal between the U.S. and Iran has been largely negotiated following a call with leaders of several countries in the Middle East over the weekend. And he's winning praise from Republicans, including Indiana Congressman Marlon Stutzman.
4: President Trump's diplomacy and his ability to bring these countries together for common causes is why they're so effective right now. Iran is on an island by themselves in the Middle East, and so President Trump has a lot of leverage.
2: Stutzman on Fox and Friends weekend. Critics say Iran has the leverage, and it does not confirm President Trump's claim that an agreement is largely negotiated. For much of the Memorial Day weekend, it won't feel like the start of summer. It's cold and rainy in the Northeast and Great Lakes area. Better in the West with dry and warmer weather expected. Holiday weekend has a history of fickle weather. Sometimes it's warm and sunny. Other years, not so. 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
5: This is your News in One. I'm Navy Petty Officer Second Class Jordan Brown. U.S. soldiers and Marines, alongside NATO allies and partners, concluded Exercise Immediate Response as part of the SWORD exercise series in Gotland, Sweden. The exercise featured Stinger missile live fires, convoys, command post defense training, M4 rifle qualifications, and static displays promoting key engagements with military leaders, including Crown Princess Victoria of Sweden. Bravo Battery Commander of 10th Army Air and Missile Defense Command, 1st Battalion 57th Air Defense Artillery Regiment, U.S. Army Captain David O. says exercises like SWORD are necessary for NATO cohesion and upholds the shared responsibility of maintaining regional security. SWORD advances the Eastern Flank Deterrence Initiative, which aims to deter adversaries and enhance security across the High North and Baltic regions. Reporting for AFN Europe, I'm Navy Petty Officer Second Class Jordan Brown.
6: From the Fox Sports Studios in Los Angeles, here's Steve DeSager.
7: The New York Knicks have won 10 straight games after Saturday night's 121-108 decision at Cleveland. They're up 3-0 in the NBA's East Finals. The Knicks' last loss was a month ago this postseason at Atlanta. Jalen Brunson with 30 points in this victory. The Knicks are one win away from making the NBA Finals for the first time since 1999. Three WNBA games, the road team won each, Minnesota, Portland, and L.A., which won at Las Vegas, 101-95. Kelsey Plum, 38 points. In the NHL playoffs, Carolina tied the East Final at a game apiece with an overtime home win against Montreal, 3-2. Siwoo Kim leads by 2 strokes at the Byron Nelson. Scottie Scheffler is tied for second. To baseball, the Dodgers trailed 3-0 in the first, but won 11-3 at Milwaukee. L.A. still a half game over the Padres in the NL West. Pods had just 2 hits, but in San Diego shut out the A's 2-0.
0: From home to base,
8: hey,
0: we've got your favorites.
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0: Attention Wyvern Nation, this is the command post. If you're missing a full uniform, boots, and a name tape that says John Doe, please report to the command post.
1: That's weird, Airman John Doe. Why are you wearing PT gear?
2: Okay, hear me out. My dog ate it.
1: First things first, you don't have a dog. Don't tell me. You left it in the back seat again, didn't you?
2: Yes, I left it in there for 1 second. When I came back, it was gone, along with my cac and reflective belt.
0: Thieves know what to look for. Uniforms, bags, IDs. It only takes seconds. Don't leave valuable items inside your vehicle.
3: C'è un serpente nel mio stivale.
4: Yes, you have a snake in your boot. 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
0: How's the Italian going?
1: Not sure. I learned better with actual people, and these prompts are getting weird.
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1: Yeah, I was looking at that. I only get on this app like once a month. 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

0: Drinking when you're sad, upset, or lonely is never a good idea. You can become dependent on the alcohol because you don't know how else to deal with your problems. Then you've got a new problem, one that can put your health and well-being in jeopardy. They say there's a light at the end of the tunnel, but you won't find it at the bottom of a bottle. If you think you might have a problem with alcohol, talk to your chaplain or someone else you trust.
1: Imagine, if you will, devices that would allow you to access information about anything from anywhere. Small enough to fit inside your pocket. These remarkable instruments...
2: Let's skip down to where it says all information stored on laptops, tablets, and removable media to be given the same care as stuff on your government desktop and network systems, okay?
1: Highly illogical.
2: What?
1: Live long and prosper.
2: Oh, come on.
1: Fascinating. Captain.
3: Today's Federal Newscast. Lawmakers are pressing the Defense Department to commit to annual audits of the TRICARE pharmacy contract. Federal News Network's Anastasia Obis has more.
4: As the Defense Department begins planning for the next generation TRICARE pharmacy contract, which would succeed the current agreement currently administered by Express Scripts, lawmakers say the Pentagon cannot continue to ignore what they describe as a major conflict of interest, where Express Scripts both acts as a pharmacy benefit manager and operates its own pharmacies. In the meantime, existing contracts should be regularly audited and subjected to much greater transparency. Congress has long criticized the arrangement, as Express Scripts both provides pharmacy services to TRICARE members while also setting the reimbursement rates for itself and all of its competitors. Anastasia Obis, Federal News Network.
3: 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I'm Eric White.
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0: What are you doing in my house?
1: I'm here to pinch ya. There's no green in your IMR.
0: Wait, what?
1: I pinched ya because you aren't up to date on your medical records.
0: Are you sure? I just checked.
1: No, you didn't. If you checked, you would have seen it was red and not green. Me favorite color.
0: Okay, fine. You got me there. How do I check my IMR?
1: You check by logging online or contacting the 31st Medical Group.
0: Whoa, thank you for the information. Now I can be healthy and ready for my PCS and deployment.
1: You're lucky I was here. Once everything's green, you should be golden.
2: I'm Airman First Class Charlie Guillaume. On this edition of the AFN Aviano Report, Jolly Vihar 26. The 56th Rescue Squadron and Rescue Generation Squadron conducted Exercise Jolly Vihar 26 with NATO allies and partners at Papa Air Base Hungary from April 20th through the 30th. The exercise enhanced U.S. and allied forces' ability to conduct personnel recovery and weapons employment in contested environments, strengthening interoperability and readiness across the European theater.
3: During the exercise, 56th RQS and RGS airmen rehearsed the personnel recovery process from alert response and aircraft launch to weapons employment, rescuing an isolated survivor, and returning to base. The training included day and night operations, allowing teams to build proficiency in reduced visibility conditions while improving response timelines and coordination between rescue forces. By training alongside Hungarian and Norwegian NATO allies and partners, the 56th RQS and RGS strengthened shared tactics, communication, and integration needed for personnel recovery missions across the European theater. Captain Holden Hardcastle, 56th RQS Chief of Training, says exercises like Jolly Vihar 26 help rescue forces maintain readiness in complex operational environments.
4: Exercises like Jolly Vihar are high-intensity trial runs that ensure that our airmen are at peak performance before they head out on deployment. It ensures that our pilots, special missions aviators, maintainers, and rescue team personnel can integrate perfectly with NATO allies under degraded conditions before heading out on real-world missions.
3: Hardcastle also says these exercises are essential for maintaining a sharp edge in today's increasingly complex security landscape. I'm Airman First Class Hayden Henley, AFN News.
2: That's the AFN Aviano Report. I'm Airman First Class Charlie Guillaume.
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1: From ABC News, I'm Mike Dubusky. The United States and Iran appear to be inching closer to a deal to temporarily halt the fighting in the Middle East. Secretary of State Marco Rubio saying this while on a trip to India today.
2: Suffice it to say that some progress has been made, significant progress, although not final progress has been made.
1: An official telling reporters today that a peace agreement would include a broad commitment from Iran to negotiate a removal of their stockpile of enriched uranium. But questions remain about how to dispose of that material. In exchange, the U.S. would cancel its blockade in the Strait of Hormuz. Officials stress that none of this is final yet, and even then, ABC's Alex Perche says not all players are happy.
3: Big concerns over an Iran deal from Israel. A source familiar with the situation tells ABC News that there is serious concern and disappointment because Israel says it signals to Iran they can use the Strait of Hormuz as a weapon. Netanyahu is scheduled to hold a security meeting with his defense officials later today.
1: Back in Washington, the Trump administration is facing bipartisan pushback to its so-called anti-weaponization fund. The $1.8 billion store of taxpayer money is intended to finance payouts to those who claim to have been victimized by the government, including January 6th rioters. Republican Representative Brian Fitzpatrick is introducing legislation to stop the DOJ from creating the fund. He tells ABC's This Week he's been pushing for more Republican support.
4: A lot of them tell me they support it. We'll see how many actually, you know, join us in the effort by putting pen to paper and putting their name on it.
1: Fitzpatrick is putting the bill forward alongside Democrat Tom Suozzi. And in Garden Grove, California.
5: This is completely new to us in Orange County. And so that's why we want to make sure that public safety is the number one goal.
1: Orange County Supervisor Janet Nguyen updating the public about a giant tank of chemicals that's at risk of exploding. 50,000 people there are under evacuation orders. 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
6: This is your News in One. I'm Navy Petty Officer Second Class Jordan Brown. U.S. soldiers and Marines, alongside NATO allies and partners, concluded Exercise Immediate Response as part of the SWORD exercise series in Gotland, Sweden. The exercise featured Stinger missile live fires, convoys, command post defense training, M4 rifle qualifications, and static displays promoting key engagements with military leaders, including Crown Princess Victoria of Sweden. Bravo Battery Commander of 10th Army Air and Missile Defense Command, 1st Battalion 57th Air Defense Artillery Regiment, U.S. Army Captain David O. says exercises like SWORD are necessary for NATO cohesion and upholds the shared responsibility of maintaining regional security. SWORD advances the Eastern Flank Deterrence Initiative, which aims to deter adversaries and enhance security across the High North and Baltic regions. Reporting for AFN Europe, I'm Navy Petty Officer Second Class Jordan Brown.
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8: The New York Knicks have won 10 straight games after Saturday night's 121-108 decision at Cleveland. They're up 3-0 in the NBA's East Finals. The Knicks' last loss was a month ago this postseason at Atlanta. Jalen Brunson with 30 points in this victory. The Knicks are one win away from making the NBA Finals for the first time since 1999. Three WNBA games, the road team won each, Minnesota, Portland, and LA, which won at Las Vegas, 101-95. Kelsey Plum, 38 points. In the NHL playoffs, Carolina tied the East Final at a game apiece with an overtime home win against Montreal, 3-2. Siwoo Kim leads by 2 strokes at the Byron Nelson. Scottie Scheffler is tied for second. To baseball, the Dodgers trailed 3-0 in the first, but won 11-3 at Milwaukee. LA still a half game over the Padres in the NL West. Pods had just 2 hits, but in San Diego shut out the A's 2-0.
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0: Dang it, I knew I forgot something in there. Let me head back in really quick.
1: At Aviano Air Base, children under the age of 10 are not permitted alone in vehicles. Leaving children unattended can have fatal consequences. Heat-related incidents are preventable, so always remember to look inside your car before you lock up. If you see a child unattended in a vehicle, remain by the car and call the law enforcement desk at 632-7200.
0: Thank goodness. I don't know what I was thinking.
2: Deployment day 67. My hero just sent me this photo he took with his unit. Can't wait to see Airman Smith again. I already told everyone you're landing back in Aviano Friday night at 8, along with all 315 members from your squadron. To make sure you get a big celebration, I even made a countdown post and tagged your location so your friends can track your flight home.
0: Operational security isn't just for military members. 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

0: Human trafficking is a crime and a human rights violation. Two common forms of trafficking in persons an Aviano service member may encounter are sex trafficking and labor trafficking. Victims come from all backgrounds, and indicators of trafficking may include signs of abuse, having no identification, being confined to their work site, and submissive or anxious behavior. If you've observed any suspicious behavior, contact the Aviano Law Enforcement Desk at 0434-307200. I'm Airman First Class Charlie Guillaume. On this edition of the AFN Aviano Report, 31st Security Forces Squadron receives SMASH 2000L. The 31st Security Forces Squadron has incorporated the SMASH 2000L fire control site system into base defense operations at Aviano Air Base Italy, marking the first fielding of the system in U.S. Air Forces in Europe. The new capability strengthens installation defense by enhancing how airmen identify, track, and engage ground and aerial threats, supporting the 31st Fighter Wing's mission to secure the base and protect personnel, aircraft, and critical resources.
1: The SMASH 2000L is a rifle-mounted fire control sight system used on the standard M4A1. The optic is designed for use in both day and night conditions and increases first shot accuracy by helping the shooter acquire, lock onto, and track a selected target during dynamic engagements. The system is not autonomous. The shooter identifies the target and makes the decision to fire. Once the target is locked, the shooter holds the trigger and the system releases the round when the reticle aligns with the tracked target. The optic mounts to the M4A1 without changing the weapon's core function, giving airmen an advanced targeting capability on a rifle they already know how to operate. As the first unit in USAFE to field the system, the squadron is also setting the foundation for how this capability will support broader force protection and base defense efforts across the theater. Staff Sergeant Logan Clark, 31st Security Forces Squadron Armory Non-Commissioned Officer in Charge, said the new optic strengthens the squadron's ability to defend the installation by giving airmen a more effective way to engage threats.
2: The system is making our defenders more lethal by providing that one-shot accuracy. Because we're throwing in elements with the human factor of things, you're going to be stressed, fatigued, you're breathing, all of that plays in a factor when you are actually firing your weapon system. This allows you to take that out of the equation and just focus on locking onto your target. This system is designed to take out that target, whether it's aerial or ground target, as quickly and as efficiently as possible.
1: Clark also said the system sharpens readiness and lethality by giving airmen a faster, more precise way to engage threats during installation defense operations. I'm Senior Airman Richard Rubio, AFN News.
0: That's the AFN Aviano Report. I'm Airman First Class Charlie Guillaume.
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2: And Iran could be a step closer to a lasting peace. I'm Jack Callahan, Fox News. With the peace deal reportedly imminent, Fox's Ashley Webster reports from Tel Aviv.
3: According to Axios, both countries will sign a memorandum that essentially would create a 60-day ceasefire, and it could be extended as well. During the period, the Strait of Hormuz would be open with no tolls, and Iran would agree to clear the mines that it has deployed in that critical waterway. In exchange, the U.S. would lift its blockade on Iranian ports and issue some sanctions waivers to allow Iran to sell oil freely, which it hasn't been able to do. As for the lifting of sanctions and unfreezing assets, the U.S. reportedly says it would only happen after tangible concessions are made by Tehran.
2: The deal reportedly also includes discussions for Iran to give up its enriched uranium, but Iran says its nuclear program is not part of the negotiations. The Trump administration has repeatedly called for Iran to end its nuclear program, which heretofore Iran has refused to do. At least four people were killed and more than 100 others injured in Russia's latest attack on Ukraine today. Fox's Stephanie Bennett with details.
4: Most of those hit in the capital of Kyiv. Roughly 30 residential businesses and buildings were damaged, including schools, one of the capital's oldest food markets, the Chernobyl Museum, a water supply facility, and even the National Art Museum. Ukrainian officials say Russia fired 90 missiles and around 600 drones. Zelensky said Russia also used the hypersonic Arishnik ballistic missile on a city 50 miles south of the capital. That's the third known use of that weapon in this war and is capable of carrying nuclear or conventional warheads. Ukraine relies heavily on U.S.-made Patriot air defense systems, but supplies remain limited.
2: Russia claims the hypersonic missile was used as retaliation for Ukrainian attacks on Russian civilian targets Friday. 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
5: This is your News in One. I'm Navy Petty Officer Second Class Jordan Brown. U.S. soldiers and Marines, alongside NATO allies and partners, concluded Exercise Immediate Response as part of the SWORD exercise series in Gotland, Sweden. The exercise featured Stinger missile live fires, convoys, command post defense training, M4 rifle qualifications, and static displays promoting key engagements with military leaders, including Crown Princess Victoria of Sweden. Bravo Battery Commander of 10th Army Air and Missile Defense Command, 1st Battalion 57th Air Defense Artillery Regiment, U.S. Army Captain David O. says exercises like SWORD are necessary for NATO cohesion and upholds the shared responsibility of maintaining regional security. SWORD advances the Eastern Flank Deterrence Initiative, which aims to deter adversaries and enhance security across the High North and Baltic regions. Reporting for AFN Europe, I'm Navy Petty Officer Second Class Jordan Brown.
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7: The New York Knicks have won 10 straight games after Saturday night's 121-108 decision at Cleveland. They're up 3-0 in the NBA's East Finals. The Knicks' last loss was a month ago this postseason at Atlanta. Jalen Brunson with 30 points in this victory. The Knicks are one win away from making the NBA Finals for the first time since 1999. Three WNBA games, the road team won each, Minnesota, Portland, and L.A., which won at Las Vegas, 101-95. Kelsey Plum, 38 points. In the NHL playoffs, Carolina tied the East Final at a game apiece with an overtime home win against Montreal, 3-2. Siwoo Kim leads by two strokes at the Byron Nelson. Scotty Scheffler is tied for second. To baseball, the Dodgers trailed 3-0 in the first, but won 11-3 at Milwaukee. L.A. still a half game over the Padres in the NL West. Pods had just two hits, but in San Diego, shut out the A's 2-0.
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2: I'm Airman First Class Charlie Guillaume. On this edition of the AFN Aviano Report, Aviano airmen conduct community cleanups. Airmen from the 31st Fighter Wing participated in community cleanup days across three local towns surrounding Aviano Air Base from March 22nd to April 12th, 2026. The environmental cleanup days offer an opportunity for mutual assistance with the Italian community, enhancing the relationship of trust and strengthening the bond between Americans and Italians.
3: 31st Fighter Wing service members, families, and volunteers supported annual cleanup events across Aviano, Rovereto, and Fontana Freda this spring. Each town is estimated to have collected between 500 and 650 kilograms of waste, contributing to an annual cleanup effort that removes an average of 2,500 kilograms from local communities each year. The events gave the Aviano community a hands-on way to support its host nation neighbors while helping maintain cleaner public spaces in the towns where many service members and families live, shop, and spend time. The cleanups also build on a partnership between Aviano Air Base and local municipalities that dates back to 1999. Through years of coordination, the 31st Civil Engineer Squadron Community Recycling Liaison Office has helped strengthen trust, credibility, and cooperation between the base and towns surrounding it. Giovanna Coppola, 31st CES Community Recycling Liaison, said the cleanup days are more than environmental initiatives. She said they also create opportunities for American families and Italian residents to connect, especially in communities where many U.S. service members and their families live. Coppola also said environmental care should not be limited to one day a year. Small actions, when done together, can create a meaningful impact for the base, its neighbors, and the community they share. For service members and families interested in volunteering for future community cleanups, contact the Community Recycling Liaison Office at DSN 632-2511. I'm Senior Airman Richard Rubio, AFN News.
2: That's the AFN Aviano Report. I'm Airman First Class Charlie Guillaume.
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2: From ABC News. I'm Mike Dubusky. No official peace agreement between the U.S. and Iran, but the two sides do appear to be drawing closer to an interim deal.
3: A senior administration official telling ABC News that this would eventually include Iran's nuclear capabilities. Iran having the capability to develop nuclear weapons is a red line for the U.S., so the U.S. would get a broad commitment from Iran to negotiate a removal of their stockpile of enriched uranium.
2: ABC's Lama Hassan, in exchange, the U.S. would end its blockade around the Strait of Hormuz. In California right now, hazmat crews are in a race against time as they deal with a tank of chemicals that's at risk of exploding or spilling hazardous material into the ground. Orange County Fire Chief Craig Covey speaking this afternoon.
4: There's a void space above the top layer of the water or the liquid to the top space. We're hoping that that space can absorb a slower cure rate and not overpressure and blow up. Letting this thing just fail and blow up is unacceptable to us.
2: The tank is at an aerospace facility in Garden Grove, about 30 miles southeast of Los Angeles. Right now, 50,000 people are under evacuation orders, including Robert Palmer.
5: I've worked in refineries my entire life, so I know the danger of the chemicals that they're talking about. What I don't understand is why they haven't been able to contain this.
2: And a photo finish at the Indianapolis 500 this afternoon.
6: In only the fifth lap 200 pass in the 110-year history of the race, Felix Rosenquist takes the 110th running of the Indianapolis 500, making that pass on the last turn of that last lap and holding off David Malukas by just 0.02 of a second, the closest finish in race history.
2: ABC's Will Clark, you're listening to ABC News.
7: This is your news in one. I'm Navy Petty Officer Second Class Jordan Brown. U.S. soldiers and Marines, alongside NATO allies and partners, concluded Exercise Immediate Response as part of the SWORD exercise series in Gotland, Sweden. The exercise featured Stinger missile live fires, convoys, command post defense training, M4 rifle qualifications, and static displays promoting key engagements with military leaders, including Crown Princess Victoria of Sweden. Bravo Battery Commander of 10th Army Air and Missile Defense Command, 1st Battalion 57th Air Defense Artillery Regiment, U.S. Army Captain David O. says exercises like SWORD are necessary for NATO cohesion and upholds the shared responsibility of maintaining regional security. SWORD advances the Eastern Flank Deterrence Initiative, which aims to deter adversaries and enhance security across the High North and Baltic regions. Reporting for AFN Europe, I'm Navy Petty Officer Second Class Jordan Brown.
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9: The New York Knicks have won 10 straight games after Saturday night's 121-108 decision at Cleveland. They're up 3-0 in the NBA's East Finals. The Knicks' last loss was a month ago this postseason at Atlanta. Jalen Brunson with 30 points in this victory. The Knicks are one win away from making the NBA Finals for the first time since 1999. Three WNBA games, the road team won each, Minnesota, Portland, and LA, which won at Las Vegas, 101-95. Kelsey Plum, 38 points. In the NHL playoffs, Carolina tied the East Final at a game apiece with an overtime home win against Montreal, 3-2. Siwoo Kim leads by two strokes at the Byron Nelson. Scotty Scheffler is tied for second. To baseball, the Dodgers trailed 3-0 in the first, but won 11-3 at Milwaukee. LA still a half game over the Padres in the NL West. Pods had just two hits, but in San Diego, shut out the A's 2-0.
0: This is where the music meets the mission.
1: And the Eagle.

0: Hey, we're about to leave Italy. Aren't you gonna stop?
1: Why?
0: Don't we need to get a vignette?
1: What's that?
0: It covers the road tax in certain countries.
1: So, where do we even get a vignette?
0: Just pull over to that gas station there.
1: Where?
0: That gas station there. See? They even have a sign that says vignette.
1: Wow. Thanks for the help.
0: For more information, go to travel.state.gov.
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0: 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The 31st Maintenance Group conducted combined training with the Bulgarian Air Force at Aviano Air Base March 30th through April 2nd, 2026, to support the nation's transition to the F-16 and strengthen maintenance readiness alongside a key regional ally. The training aimed to strengthen NATO interoperability by helping align maintenance practices, improve shared readiness, and reinforce the alliance's ability to deter aggression and defend the region through capable integrated air power.
1: 10 Bulgarian Air Force maintenance professionals completed the four-day extensive training alongside maintainers from the 31st MXG. The training maximized hands-on learning in essential areas including fuels, precision measurement equipment laboratory, aircrew flight equipment, and weapons standardization. The Bulgarian maintainers were led through comprehensive operational procedures as well as admin and logistical skills such as personnel management, work forecasting, problem solving, and inter-shop networking. This training represents phase two of Aviano's country team program with Bulgaria, building upon previous assignments where 31st MXG maintainers traveled to Bulgarian air bases to advise leadership on establishing their own F-16 program. By assisting the Bulgarian Air Force in this transition, the 31st Fighter Wing directly strengthened the NATO alliance, reinforcing critical partnerships and showcasing the 31st Fighter Wing's ability to integrate with NATO partners to amplify their combat air power. Master Sergeant Aaron Bolster, 31st Maintenance Squadron Administrative Superintendent, explained the benefits that the training with Bulgaria yielded.
2: We're helping them succeed by whatever reasonable, possible means we can. In turn, it builds relationships with our allies and showcases Aviano's unmatched skills, ability, and professionalism, helping set the stage for future successes.
1: Bolster also says the 31st MXG is committed to forging deeper partnerships with NATO allies like Bulgaria to project decisive combat air power throughout the European theater. I'm Senior Airman Chase Verzal, AFN News.
0: That's the AFN Aviano Report. I'm Airman First Class Hayden Henley.
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1: Peace deal reportedly imminent. I'm Jack Callahan, Fox News. A memorandum of understanding said to be 95% there, as Fox's Ashley Webster reports from Tel Aviv.
2: According to Axios, both countries will sign a memorandum that essentially would create a 60-day ceasefire, and it could be extended as well. During the period, the Strait of Hormuz would be open with no tolls, and Iran would agree to clear the mines that it has deployed in that critical waterway. In exchange, the U.S. would lift its blockade on Iranian ports and issue some sanctions waivers to allow Iran to sell oil freely, which it hasn't been able to do. As for the lifting of sanctions and unfreezing assets, the U.S. reportedly says it would only happen after tangible concessions are made by Tehran.
1: Iran claims its nuclear program is not part of the negotiations, but the White House says no dust, no deal, and warns they could resume military strikes. Iran has consistently refused calls to end its nuclear program. 50,000 Southern California residents still away from their homes as a chemical tank is still at risk of exploding. Fox's Max Gordon is in Los Angeles.
3: Fire officials say they found a crack in the tank. While it's a sign that the tank is structurally failing, fire officials say it's also relieving pressure inside. The tank contains methyl methacrylate, used to manufacture acrylic plastics like plexiglass. The chemical is highly flammable, and the tank in question currently holds about 7,000 gallons of it. Firefighters have been trying to lower the temperature of the overheated tank by pouring water on it and have constructed containment barriers. They've also unloaded or neutralized chemicals in nearby tanks. This is happening at GKN Aerospace in Garden Grove, California, just about 5 miles distance from Disneyland. The company produces airplane parts.
1: A class action lawsuit has already been filed against GKN Aerospace. The Orange County District Attorney's Office is investigating. 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
4: Federal newscast. Lawmakers are pressing the Defense Department to commit to annual audits of the TRICARE pharmacy contract. Federal News Network's Anastasia Obis has more.
5: As the Defense Department begins planning for the next generation TRICARE pharmacy contract, which would succeed the current agreement currently administered by Express Scripts, lawmakers say the Pentagon cannot continue to ignore what they describe as a major conflict of interest, where Express Scripts both acts as a pharmacy benefit manager and operates its own pharmacies. In the meantime, existing contracts should be regularly audited and subjected to much greater transparency. Congress has long criticized the arrangement, as Express Scripts both provides pharmacy services to TRICARE members while also setting the reimbursement rates for itself and all of its competitors. Anastasia Obis, Federal News Network.
4: Find these stories and more at federalnewsnetwork.com. I'm Eric White.
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7: The New York Knicks have won 10 straight games after Saturday night's 121-108 decision at Cleveland. They're up 3-0 in the NBA's East Finals. The Knicks' last loss was a month ago this postseason at Atlanta. Jalen Brunson with 30 points in this victory. The Knicks are one win away from making the NBA Finals for the first time since 1999. Three WNBA games, the road team won each, Minnesota, Portland, and L.A., which won at Las Vegas, 101-95. Kelsey Plum, 38 points. In the NHL playoffs, Carolina tied the East Final at a game apiece with an overtime home win against Montreal, 3-2. Siwoo Kim leads by 2 strokes at the Byron Nelson. Scotty Scheffler is tied for second. To baseball, the Dodgers trailed 3-0 in the first, but won 11-3 at Milwaukee. LA still a half game over the Padres in the NL West. Pods had just 2 hits, but in San Diego, shut out the A's 2-0.

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1: I'm Airman First Class Charlie Guillaume. On this edition of the AFN Aviana Report, the Annual Air Force Assistance Fund. The Annual Air Force Assistance Fund campaign kicked off at Aviano Air Base, running from April 6th to May 22nd, 2026. The initiative is the only authorized workplace fundraising campaign for the Department of the Air Force and provides critical support to airmen, guardians, and their families in times of need.
2: The Air Force Assistance Fund campaign, founded in 1971, provides an opportunity for the DAF community to help their fellow service members in times of need. Following Hurricane Michael in 2018, the Air Force Assistance Fund provided more than $6.7 million in emergency assistance to thousands of DAF members and their families. This support took the form of financial grants, food donations, and critical supplies to those in the hardest hit areas of the Florida Panhandle. In 2025, Aviano Air Base received over $56,000 from the campaign. This year, the base aims to raise over $39,000 to support the funds of four charitable organizations, including the Air Force Aid Society and the Air Force Enlisted Village. A 2024 DAF survey found that 76% of airmen under 24 were unaware of the campaign. To bridge this gap, Aviano's unit project officers and key workers will conduct 100% desk-to-desk solicitation to raise awareness and seek donations. Colonel Bo Deers, 31st Fighter Wing Commander, says charities like these keep service members mission ready.
3: It's a fund set up specifically to help airmen in times of need. It's funded by airmen and guardians for airmen and guardians. And I don't think I really had an appreciation for this program until I was a commander and I got to see some of my airmen benefit from the program itself. It's actually really awesome to be able to support airmen using this program in their time of need. So overall, it's really awesome. A way to give back to the community that provides for us.
2: Deers also said for more information about the Air Force Assistance Fund campaign, members should contact their unit project officer. I'm Senior Airman Richard Rubio, AFN News.
1: That's the AFN Aviana Report. I'm Airman First Class Charlie Guillaume.
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1: From ABC News, I'm Wayne Cabot. Deal or no deal in Iran? ABC's Ian Pannell with a changing narrative.
2: 24 hours after saying a deal to end the war with Iran and reopen the Strait of Hormuz was close, President Trump now saying he won't rush into a deal, as significant differences remain. President Trump writing on social media that the deal that he promised just yesterday isn't even fully negotiated yet. If I make a deal with Iran, it'll be a good and proper one, not like the one made by Obama, which gave Iran massive amounts of cash and a clear and open path to a nuclear weapon, Trump wrote on social media.
1: A California catastrophe could be averted in a bulging chemical tank that's under pressure and poised to blow. A crack has turned up in that tank at an aerospace company in Garden Grove outside L.A., but there's no sign of a leak, giving hope to Fire Chief T.J. McGovern.
3: We don't know if the whole tank is completely solidified right now and it's all plastic. That would be best case scenario, but we don't know because we can't see inside, and we're working with experts right now to see if we can see the density inside the tank that could tell us.
1: Tens of thousands living in nearby Garden Grove have been evacuated since Friday. An indie rarity, a pass with only 50 feet of track left.
4: In only the fifth lap 200 pass in the 110-year history of the race, Felix Rosenquist takes the 110th running of the Indianapolis 500, making that pass on the last turn of that last lap and holding off David Malukas by just 0.02 of a second, the closest finish in race history. At the Indianapolis 500, Will Clark, ABC News.
1: NASCAR paid tribute to Kyle Busch before the start of the Coca-Cola 600 in Charlotte. CEO Steve O'Donnell declaring, "Kyle Busch is NASCAR." Busch's wife, son, and family were there. Then a moment of silence and amazing grace. 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
5: Today's federal newscast, lawmakers are pressing the Defense Department to commit to annual audits of the TRICARE pharmacy contract. Federal News Network's Anastasia Obis has more.
6: As the Defense Department begins planning for the next generation TRICARE pharmacy contract, which would succeed the current agreement currently administered by Express Scripts, lawmakers say the Pentagon cannot continue to ignore what they describe as a major conflict of interest, where Express Scripts both acts as a pharmacy benefit manager and operates its own pharmacies. In the meantime, existing contracts should be regularly audited and subjected to much greater transparency. Congress has long criticized the arrangement, as Express Scripts both provides pharmacy services to TRICARE members while also setting the reimbursement rates for itself and all of its competitors. Anastasia Obis, Federal News Network.
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8: The New York Knicks have won 10 straight games after Saturday night's 121-108 decision at Cleveland. They're up 3-0 in the NBA's East Finals. The Knicks' last loss was a month ago this postseason at Atlanta. Jalen Brunson with 30 points in this victory. The Knicks are one win away from making the NBA Finals for the first time since 1999. Three WNBA games, the road team won each, Minnesota, Portland, and L.A., which won at Las Vegas, 101-95. Kelsey Plum, 38 points. In the NHL playoffs, Carolina tied the East Final at a game apiece with an overtime home win against Montreal, 3-2. Siwoo Kim leads by 2 strokes at the Byron Nelson. Scottie Scheffler is tied for second. To baseball, the Dodgers trailed 3-0 in the first, but won 11-3 at Milwaukee. L.A. still a half game over the Padres in the NL West. Pods had just 2 hits, but in San Diego shut out the A's 2-0.
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3: I'm Colonel Nick Haig, Space Force Guardian and NASA astronaut. 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
2: 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Lawmakers are pressing the Defense Department to commit to annual audits of the TRICARE pharmacy contract. Federal News Network's Anastasia Obis has more.
3: As the Defense Department begins planning for the next generation TRICARE pharmacy contract, which would succeed the current agreement currently administered by Express Scripts, lawmakers say the Pentagon cannot continue to ignore what they describe as a major conflict of interest, where Express Scripts both acts as a pharmacy benefit manager and operates its own pharmacies. In the meantime, existing contracts should be regularly audited and subjected to much greater transparency. Congress has long criticized the arrangement, as Express Scripts both provides pharmacy services to TRICARE members while also setting the reimbursement rates for itself and all of its competitors. Anastasia Obis, Federal News Network.
2: 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I'm Eric Wayne.
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0: Grandpa, can you tell me about the time you were stationed in Italy?
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2: Don't let your time in Aviano go to waste. 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
3: I'm Senior Airman Richard Rubio on this edition of the AFN Aviano Report. Aviano hosts 39th Security Forces Squadron for CROWS training. Aviano Air Base hosted airmen from the 39th Security Forces Squadron at Incirlik Air Base, Turkey, for Common Remotely Operated Weapon Station, or CROWS, training March 26, 2026. The training strengthened base defense across the European area of responsibility by expanding the number of airmen qualified to operate a system that allows security forces to identify and engage threats with increased precision while remaining protected under armor.
4: CROWS is a vehicle-mounted remote weapon station that gives airmen the ability to operate a mounted weapon from inside an armored platform using a stabilized sighting system with day and thermal cameras and a laser rangefinder. That added protection and target identification capability makes it more survivable and more effective than traditional exposed turret operations. At Aviano, 10 airmen from the 39th Security Forces Squadron were certified on the system during the training. The event was facilitated by the 31st Security Forces Squadron Combat Arms Training and Maintenance Section, which provided the range, equipment, weapons, and safety oversight that made the certification possible. The training built on a foundation established at Aviano in June 2025. When the base hosted a United States Air Forces in Europe CROWS instructor course that certified instructors from across the theater. Among those instructors were members of the 39th Security Forces Squadron, who returned this year to train 10 of their airmen on the system. The effort demonstrated how instructor development at one installation can expand combat capability and strengthen integrated base defense across USAFE. Staff Sergeant Wyatt Croy, 31st Security Forces Squadron CATM instructor, said Airmen who complete this training are certified to employ these tactics at their home stations, increasing their unit's overall mission lethality and survivability.
5: The CROWS system itself is going to give us ability to take the gunner out of the turret and put them in the vehicle safely, where they're less likely to be engaged by hostile fire, as well as being able to engage the target farther and more accurately than what we ever could before.
4: Croy also said the CROWS system boosts the user's lethality and readiness to engage with moving, ground, and aerial targets in USAFE's area of responsibility. I'm Airman First Class Hayden Henley, AFN News.
3: That's the AFN Aviano Report. I'm Senior Airman Richard Rubio.
6: Hey, toss me that crowbar. 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
2: Five to 7 days. I'm Jack Callahan, Fox News. President Trump's timeline to complete a memorandum of understanding with Iran to end hostilities. Fox's Ashley Webster reports from Tel Aviv.
3: President Trump taking to social media, quote, it isn't even fully negotiated yet, so don't listen to the losers who are critical about something they don't know anything about, unlike those before me who should have solved this problem many years ago. I don't make bad deals, exclamation point. So according to Axios, both countries would sign a memorandum of understanding that would last 60 days but could be extended. And during that period, the Strait of Hormuz would be open with no tolls, and Iran would agree to clear any mines that it has deployed. In exchange, the U.S. would lift its blockade on Iranian ports, also issue some sanctions waivers to allow Iran to sell its oil.
2: Iran has consistently refused calls to end its nuclear program and claims it is not part of the current negotiations. But the White House says no dust, no deal, and warns they could resume military strikes. Many Americans are staying home this Memorial Day weekend because of high gas prices, as Fox's Caroline Shively reports.
4: Talker research found that 4 in 10 Americans won't travel anywhere this summer. Some who are hitting the road are skimping elsewhere.
5: The fun money goes towards the gas, I guess.
4: A Bank of America study found that nearly 10% of travelers are actually canceling a summer vacation because of high gas prices. The national average for a gallon of gas was at $4.55 at the start of the holiday weekend, according to AAA, compared to $3.19 last year. AAA is still predicting a record-breaking 45 million Americans will fly or drive this weekend. Airbnb says a third of summer travelers are staying closer to home to save, noting the trend of playcations, staying at cheaper fun spots like rural retreats.
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6: Today's federal newscast, lawmakers are pressing the Defense Department to commit to annual audits of the TRICARE pharmacy contract. Federal News Network's Anastasia Obis has more.
7: As the Defense Department begins planning for the next generation TRICARE pharmacy contract, which would succeed the current agreement currently administered by Express Scripts, lawmakers say the Pentagon cannot continue to ignore what they describe as a major conflict of interest, where Express Scripts both acts as a pharmacy benefit manager and operates its own pharmacies. In the meantime, existing contracts should be regularly audited and subjected to much greater transparency. Congress has long criticized the arrangement, as Express Scripts both provides pharmacy services to TRICARE members while also setting the reimbursement rates for itself and all of its competitors. Anastasia Obis, Federal News Network.
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9: The New York Knicks have won 10 straight games after Saturday night's 121-108 decision at Cleveland. They're up 3-0 in the NBA's East Finals. The Knicks' last loss was a month ago this postseason at Atlanta. Jalen Brunson with 30 points in this victory. The Knicks are one win away from making the NBA Finals for the first time since 1999. Three WNBA games, the road team won each, Minnesota, Portland, and LA, which won at Las Vegas, 101-95. Kelsey Plum, 38 points. In the NHL playoffs, Carolina tied the East Final at a game apiece with an overtime home win against Montreal, 3-2. Siwoo Kim leads by 2 strokes at the Byron Nelson. Scotty Scheffler is tied for second. To baseball, the Dodgers trailed 3-0 in the first, but won 11-3 at Milwaukee. LA still a half game over the Padres in the NL West. Pods had just 2 hits, but in San Diego, shut out the A's 2-0.